0: Jeff Holland
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2: Hello, what's your name?
3: Jeff.
2: Jeff? Get out of town! Okay, is Jeff with a J or a G?
3: J always.
2: Okay, good. I'd have to hang up otherwise. So, Jeff, what did you learn about the place you were living at?
3: Well, when one time we moved to Vancouver to a ground-level apartment, the sliding window had a latch, a lock, and we would lock it all the time. And then about 6 months later, I was sitting on the floor, and I leaned against the glass, and it unlatched and opened up by itself.
2: When it should have been locked?
3: Yeah. It just wasn't hooking inside the latch hole, I guess.
2: Oh, so it just wasn't working.
3: Yeah, and all you had to do was tug on it, and it would open up.
2: Your ground-level apartment in Vancouver was unlocked, wide open for 6 months.
3: Yeah.
2: Nothing happened, though, right?
3: No, nothing happened, so we just stuck a 2x4 in there after.
2: And then put a baseball bat next to the window in case you need it.
3: Yeah, exactly.
2: Dang. Yeah, that's creep. That's a weird set of emotions that runs through after you find that out, too, hey?
3: Oh, yeah, for sure.
2: Especially when you think about all the people you've seen walking by your window, all the weird stuff you've heard at night.
3: Well, yeah, it was a high theft area, too.
2: Yeah, because people like you are leaving their windows open.
3: Yeah.
2: Thanks for this, Jeff. Appreciate you, man. Great name.
3: Hey, yeah, no problem.
2: See you, bud.
3: Have a good day.
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2: Is there something you learned about your home, your apartment, or maybe even on a broader scale, the neighborhood you were living in, but you only learned that fact about it after you started living there?
3: We shared a rural property on an acreage together, and I was like one side of the driveway, he was on the other side of the driveway kind of deal. And the first week we moved in there, he ran into his fight with his wife. His wife left him, and then he started bringing random girls over. Long story short, he kept a girl captive in his house for 2 weeks right next door to us.
2: Oh, my goodness.
3: Yeah, she got out after about 13 days of torture, like, pretty bad. And she banged on our window at 7 o'clock in the morning, screaming for her life. We had SWAT at our house. We had helicopters in our driveway. It was crazy. It was happening right next to us. We had no clue it was happening.
2: Yeah. This is a creepy conversation because of that fact, right? The devil next door situation.
3: Yeah, definitely the devil next door. And it was wild.
2: Tyler, thanks for the story, man.
3: Yeah, no problem.
2: Woo! That's a doozy.
3: Careful out there.
2: No kidding. Thanks, man. Enjoy the rest of your day.
3: Yeah, you too.
0: This is Jeff Holland.

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2: Amelia, what are your thoughts on Grace's situation? She's going to an all-inclusive resort in Mexico, but she's not going near the water, near the ocean.
3: I'm from Vancouver Island, and it's freezing cold there, and you don't know what you're going to get, but you have to. If you've never done it, you have to go in the ocean. It's an experience. And what's the worst that could happen? Like, nothing. Go in the ocean.
2: Well, hang on a second. What's the worst that could happen?
3: I mean, she's probably not going, you know, like, past the beach. Like, you can walk in, you can hang out, get hit by a wave. It's really good for your skin.
2: You do sound kind of Vancouver hippie-ish. I'm not going to lie here.
3: I am proud of it. The ocean is amazing. I don't care where you are. Get into the ocean.
2: I'm just kidding. I'm just teasing. But obviously, the worst that could happen is she gets, you know, a jelly or a shark or who knows, a ray.
3: But it's a good story. I mean, it's not the worst.
2: It sounds like you have a true belief, though, that it's an important thing in life to at some point become one with the ocean and at least spend some time in there.
3: It is. We've all seen Jaws. We're all terrified, but you have.

0: to get past this year and live a little. Yeah, 100%. Dip your toe in. Get up to your knees. Like, try.
1: Okay, Grace, you heard her.
0: And also the pools. The pools are gross. Like, I mean, there's a lot of stuff going on in the pools, and you're not afraid of that. So test out the ocean. It's clean.
1: Yeah, I've seen guys sitting in the swim-up bar in the pool.
0: Yes.
1: For 14 hours, not moving.
0: Exactly. And salt water is good for you. It cleans your skin. Get your face in there.
1: There you go. Okay, thank you very much for this. I appreciate the phone call.
0: Yeah, thanks, Stefan. Yeah, I hope to hear back from her and let us know if she went into the ocean.
1: But then if we convince her to go in the water and something happens, I'm going to feel horrible.
0: Hey, at least she tried and she lived and she didn't let fear rule her world.
1: She'll come back missing a foot, but that's okay.
0: No, oh my gosh, don't say that.
1: Have a good day. Thank you.
0: You too. Thanks. Bye.
2: It's Jeff Holland
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0: This one is for the moms.
1: Hey, it's Roz and Mocha, and attention all moms out there. We need you to confess some to us. 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
2: Grace is headed to an all-inclusive resort vacation in Mexico. Beachfront ocean access, of course. Says, though, that she's not going to set a toe into the ocean. Is that a waste? She's wondering. Shane?
3: Well, I agree with the other caller that was saying you got to at least dip your feet in. But like the North Seas, like the deep ocean, that's the stuff I agree fully. Like, I'd rather be out in outer space than in the middle of one of those oceans where you see like the freight liners with the 20-foot wave.
2: Oh, man. Yeah.
3: Like, I don't, who knows what's under there?
2: Deadliest catch, that
3: yeah,
2: stuff.
3: Yeah. Yeah. No, I'd rather be in outer space than stuck out there.
2: That's a good question. What's scarier to you, space or the ocean?
3: Yeah, the North Ocean. Yeah. Yeah. I feel like the aliens might be friendlier than whatever is under that thing.
2: I mean, you can't breathe in space. You can't breathe in the ocean. I don't know. Yeah, that's a toss-up. But either way, so Grace has texted me back here. She says, yeah, still not going in the water. Thanks for this.
3: Oh, come on. You got to. First time I ever went to Hawaii, I was real brave and swam out way too far. And the undercurrent started pulling me out into the middle of the ocean. So, like, I absolutely get that feeling.
2: Well, she's definitely not going in now.
3: No, don't do that.
2: Hey, thanks, Shane. Appreciate the time.
3: You take care, Jeff.
0: Jeff Holland
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2: Hello.
3: Hi, is this Crystal?
2: Speaking.
3: Hello, it's Jeff. How you doing?
2: I'm doing good. How about you?
3: Good, good. So your thoughts on Grace here. You heard that she's going on a

0: Mexican vacation to an all-inclusive resort that, of course, has beachfront, ocean access, and she's not going near the water.
1: I don't blame her.
0: Really?
1: Yes.
0: You scared of the water, too?
1: I'm not scared of it. In 2013, I was there with my daughter. We were standing inside the ocean, maybe a couple feet out. And the longer I stood there, the more I was sinking. I thought, okay, no, this is just not for me. 2020, my husband and I were in Cabo, and one wave came in. It was underneath my foot. When the second wave came in, I had to grab onto my husband and another friend because it just took me in.
0: That's the thing, too. We've been talking a lot about the creatures in the ocean. Those waves can just push and pull and drag and suck. Yeah, you're right.
1: Friends of ours said all of a sudden they heard screaming when they looked over the railing. A wave had come in big enough that it took three people out.
0: The ocean is so scary.
1: It is. And it's not something I play around with.
0: It's so vast. It's full of literally aliens, just creepy things. And it's so powerful.
1: Yep.
0: This is kind of moving me toward Grace's line of thinking. I'm going to go to the resort. I'm not going to go in the ocean, though. Now I'm getting scared.
1: All of how brave you are when it comes to the ocean, I've got respect for it.
0: Yeah, me too.
1: Because you just never know with the undercurrents and pulls and rips and everything else. So.
0: Well, thanks for being a mom to all of the public, Crystal. We appreciate it. Thank you.
1: You're welcome. Have a great day.
0: You too. Bye.
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2: Hey, Lee, we're talking icebreakers, okay? Things that you either want to talk about or ask on a first date to get to know somebody. You got one?
3: Oh, hell yeah. My husband. Oh, my God. We met on a blind date, and he said, how much does a polar bear weigh on the ice? And I looked at him, and I said, I don't know. And he goes, enough to break the ice. Hi, I'm Ken.
2: Attaboy, Ken. Attaboy, Ken.
3: I laughed, and he's been making me laugh for the last 19 years.
2: Oh, so. That's lovely. We've got a bunch of good ones here. I'll read a couple. Yeah. You want to tell me your thoughts?
3: I do. I want to hear some.
2: This one says, hey, are you COVID-19? Because you take my breath away.
3: Oh.
2: And then this one says, uh-oh, looks like you're prettier than I am. I think I owe you a drink.
3: Oh.
2: Pretty forward, but I like it.
3: Pretty forward. I like that one. So, yeah. Have a good one, bud.
2: Bye-bye.
3: Bye.
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2: Hey, Jeff, how are you?
3: Good. Did we just lose connection?
2: We just did, yeah.
3: Okay, and sorry, you said your name was, it sounded like Daisy.
2: Susie.
3: Hit me with a one-liner, an icebreaker. What do you have?
2: Hey, an icebreaker? Hey, I just got a new phone. Can you show me how to program your number in it?
3: Hey! Sneaky.
2: Great.
3: Have you tried that before?
2: I have not.
3: Has anyone tried it on you?
2: They have not. Unfortunately, I haven't been single long enough in my life to have it done.
3: Do you know of anyone that's been successful using this line?
2: I haven't. I just came up with it.
3: Oh, well, I think it's good.
2: It's a good one. Try it.
3: Do it. Thank you.
2: All right. Have a good weekend.
3: Thanks. You too. Bye-bye.
2: All right. Bye-bye.
0: This is Jeff Holland
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0: It's Jeff Holland
1: on Kiss 92.5.
2: Hello.
3: Hello, this is Jeff. How are you, pal?
2: Oh, good. How are you doing?
3: Good. What's your name?
2: I'm Andrew.
3: Okay, Andrew, hit me with an icebreaker question. What do you have?
2: All right, well, if you absolutely had to acquire a giraffe, how would you go about it?
3: What? The H-E double hockey sticks are you talking about, Andrew?
2: Well, I mean, you know, there's a lot of logistics to it, and it obviously requires some thinking outside the box. But, I mean, what would your first step be? Like, what would you go about to do that if you really had to?
3: I have a follow-up question. Is it just acquire a giraffe for a day or a number of hours, or acquire a giraffe to keep?
2: Well, I think if you've acquired the giraffe, you're kind of stuck with it. I mean, I think getting rid of a giraffe would be a whole other series of questions.
3: Icebreaker this is, man. Okay.
2: Well, it'll really weed out, like, whether or not the person you're talking to is on the same level as you, I guess.
3: I would locate the nearest zoo that has a giraffe.
2: Mm.
3: Okay, that's step number one, because

0: you know, they don't occur naturally in Canada. So that's a big hurdle to get
1: that's
0: over.
1: That's a good strategy. Like, I was thinking, like, you know, you need to go to where they are for sure. But I was thinking, like, overseas. And you'd probably want to start with, a baby one. I don't know how big they get or how, like, when they're born. But you'd want the smallest form of a giraffe to start with, I think.
0: For easy transport, easy care at the start.
1: Yeah. And then, like, something like a sea can and a boat. I don't know. You know, something along those lines. You know, what do you feed the giraffe once you got it here? Like, you can go all night on this, really, if you wanted to.
0: Andrew, I love it so much.
1: Well, I'm glad I could contribute in some way. I mean, hopefully someone gets shot down utilizing this technique.
0: Ask a young lady how she would go about acquiring a giraffe.
1: I'd like to hear how that would go, for sure.
0: Hey, thanks for your time, buddy. Have a great one.
1: Yeah, you bet, Jeff. Later on.
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10: Tomorrow, round two action continues in the Stanley Cup playoffs. 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
10: 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Can Philly find a way back in game two? Later, the Ducks are flying high after knocking out Edmonton. Next up, an all-expenses-paid trip to Vegas for round two.
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10: 439-0-0-0-Pizza Nova. Hi, this is Dan Shulman. 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
1: Hello?
2: Yo, Michael. It's your boyfriend's Roz and Mocha. What's good, man?
1: Hey, how's it going, guys?
2: Good. How are you?
1: I'm doing good. It's been a hell of a week.
2: Yeah, I saw a text message come through from you that said you just got engaged. Hey, congratulations, hey. Michael. Hey.
1: Thank you.
3: Why'd you do that?
1: I found someone I want to spend the rest of my life with. Okay. Why else?
3: I don't know.
2: What's your fiance's name?
1: Her name is Justina.
2: How long have you guys been together?
1: We've been together for a little over a year, but we've known each other for as good friends for 2 years before that.
2: Mm-hmm. Oh, okay. And at what point in your relationship did you know that she was the one that you wanted to propose to?
1: Oh, pretty soon, because we were friends together for so long, and yeah, we already knew each other a lot. So when we actually started dating, it was like there was no surface level getting to know each other. It was just a deep dive from that point. So I think like maybe 3 months in, I knew, but I obviously didn't want to make a decision too soon. Mm-hmm. But we had multiple conversations, like easily 6-8 months in, where we both said, yeah, we know where this is going.
3: When you guys were just friends, did she have another boyfriend? You had another girlfriend?
1: No, I did. I was on the apps. And I was looking, but it was pretty rough. And then there was like one point where I was seeing someone for a month off the apps just to see if we were compatible for each other. Mm-hmm. But no, neither of us were in any long-term or short-term relationships in that period.
3: And then when you were seeing somebody, did you tell her that you had a female best friend?
1: I didn't even get that far, to be honest.
3: No.
2: Okay.
3: This is why men and women can't be friends.
2: So, take us through the proposal that you said it happened when? Last week or over the weekend?
1: It happened April 19th.
2: Okay. So, Sunday. What happened? Did she know about it? Was she suspicious? Were you acting nervous?
1: Well,

0: we had already went shopping for the ring to figure out all the details. And then she said, okay, from this point on, I don't want to know anything. Mm-hmm. So, like, was it a huge surprise? No. I always knew she was going to see it coming that I was going to propose, but she was never going to know how. So I could keep control of that and make that a surprise.
1: That would be maddening for her, knowing it's coming. And then and then you just don't know. That's like Final Destination stuff, right?
2: Like every weekend she's getting her nails done.
1: Yes, it's exhausting. That's exhausting.
2: So take us through how everything went down. What was the plan?
0: I wanted to plan a date where it was our greatest hits. So all of the things that we enjoyed doing and all of the activities that we love when we go out on dates. So I booked this lounge in a music school, and it had a pool table in it. It had like a small stage, and it was a nice private and intimate environment. Before then, I also arranged for a photographer. And to your point, Roz, like, yes, it would be maddening for her to know. The week before, I tried to shoot it down that I wasn't going to be able to propose because I just got a new job and I was still in the probation period. And it did work. Like, it did taper her expectation. Mm-hmm. But the day of, she still, like, saw it coming, which was fine. I can accept that. Mm-hmm. And then I told her nothing about the day before because we arranged that day to celebrate our one-year anniversary anyway. And so I buried the proposal like deep in surprises that day. So like she wouldn't be able to see all the way to the bottom. So I took her out. We did an escape room. We enjoyed that. And then I told her like for the day, you need a dress and bring all of your stuff. Bring your Kindle. Bring the book that you've been holding on to for me and your speaker. And then when I brought her to the place, I put out a charcuterie board. I put out a bunch of board games.
2: Bruh, she knew. All this stuff, man. You overplanned, homie. I'm happy for you guys. It's beautiful, but yo, she knew.
0: She knows that I do this stuff often, though. Like, when I surprise her, I usually pull out all the stops.
2: Gotcha. Oh, okay.
0: But like I said, I didn't care if she knew. She wasn't going to know how. Uh-huh. And how was beautiful. Like, I did a wood burning for her, and I presented it to her. And then when the photographer came in and we snuck her in, well, not snuck her in, we told her that she was setting up for the next booking. She came in, she set up, and then, like, I revealed to her the back of the wood burning, which had kind of the, I said, I will always love you, and that led into my spiel. Mm-hmm. And then I said my piece. I got down on one knee. I proposed. She said yes. She cried. We did a whole photo shoot in this lounge with the pool table, with the Lego, with the board games. And it was great. And then I said, by the way, the dress that you came, that was just a cover-up. I know you have a specific dress that you wanted to wear for a dinner with her parents after I proposed. I'm going to take you home. You're going to change into that.

0: time you do this. Is there anything you would do differently next time?
1: Sky.
2: No, this
1: can't be happy for the guy. Huh?
2: This is ride or die, Rob. There's no next time.
3: What?
1: Oh my God, Michael.
3: I think that's a fair question. No.
1: I believe in your love. I believe in your future.
3: I do too. I hope it works, man. Sounds like you really put everything into this. That's great.
1: I love it, man. It's wonderful. And I'm sure Justina loved every minute of every second that you planned that perfect day, and all the best to you.
0: When do you start planning the wedding?
2: We already have like a general time period in mind. And so like we hit the ground running, like we're already looking at places. We're already arranging finances. So it's all happening.
0: You're going to get married soon. Like you don't want to have like a 3-year engagement, right?
2: No.
0: That's smart. I'm all for that. I don't understand long engagements, man.
1: Well, congratulations, brother. Hey, before we let you go, between Roz and Mocha, who is your favorite?
2: I mean, despite how much faith he has in my relationship, it's Roz.
0: There we go.
1: What the hell?
3: Do I not know my people? Do I not know my people?
1: All the best, Michael.
2: Thank you so much, guys.
1: See you, buddy.
3: Love you, man.
2: Take it easy. Love you too. Bye.
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0: Roz and Mocha's DM Deep Dive. You wouldn't say that to your mama. So why us?
1: Brought to you by Rogers.
2: My favorite part of the day, DM Deep Dive.
3: Chloe, what do we got in the DMs today?
4: Okay, Declan asks, can you taste the difference between different bottled water brands?
2: Yes.
3: Bottled water? I can always pick out the DeSanti. I don't drink it.
2: Dasani.
3: Is that what it is?
2: Yeah. I feel like, you know what, you're right. That's the only one that I could taste a difference. I feel
3: Fiji, I can taste the difference.
2: Oh, can you? Yeah. See, I don't really drink Fiji, but I've had Dasani before.
3: Yeah.
2: It's, it's like more crisp, maybe?
3: You could just say bad.
4: It's terrible. It tastes like plastic to me.
2: Oh, really?
5: Yeah.
2: Oh,
5: they're not a sponsor. Jeez.
3: Yeah. Well, I'm sorry. You know, like, it's not good water. All right.
2: Outside of that, like that one to me, there's a little bit more of a crisp taste versus anything else. And any of the other bottled water brands, I can't tell.
3: Yeah. Club soda, I could easily.
2: Really?
3: Yeah,
4: Club soda brands?
3: Cans of club soda brands. Yeah.
4: Really?
3: I could tell you the difference if it's ones that I currently drink.
4: So what would that be?
3: That would be Canada Dry. That would be Schweppes.
2: Okay.
3: That would be the Metro brand.
2: Mm-hmm. What about like Perrier?
3: No, Perrier is completely different.
4: Sparkling water.
2: Soda. Oh, that's right. Yeah, yeah. Sorry.
3: I could pick that out easily. You could just sprinkle that on my face. Any of the other?
2: That's what she said.
3: Yo.
2: Any of the other like no name brands?
3: The only other one that I will have is like the PC brand. I guess I could probably. I don't have a lot of that, but I could probably.
4: What's your favorite?
3: That out. Right now, Schweppes. I'm on a real Schweppes kick.
2: Oh, okay.
3: Yeah, because I like the case better.
2: Oh.
3: It's easier to
2: carry. I like Canada Dry. That's my club soda right there.
3: I like Canada Dry, but I prefer the packaging of Schweppes.
2: Right.
3: And I like saying Schweppes.
2: Can anybody else pick out like the difference between bottled water?
6: I can tell the difference between tap water and bottled water.
2: No,
4: but different brands.
3: Pieces.
2: Yeah. Iron chunks floating around. All right. Next DM, please.
4: Nassim says, is the reason Mocha stands in the studio because he's not allowed to have his high chair in the studio?
2: I don't know, man. Like every time you DM us or every time you DM me personally or I see your name pop up on text, you're always going at me. And I don't know what the hell I did to you, man.
3: Rude. Okay, regardless, answer the question.
2: No.
3: Oh, sorry. I thought, you know why I stand. I thought we were letting you have a moment and then you were
2: going to
3: answer.
2: No, there's a lot of equipment in here that I'm responsible for throughout the show and I got to be able to move around.
3: Oh, my bad. Sorry.
2: Okay, you know what? F you guys. Next DM, please, Chloe.
3: No. Listen, I have to apologize because I thought we were allowing you to have a moment to just speak your mind to Nazim, who is, yes, a hater, and he always writes you this stuff. But I legitimately thought that you were going to ask, is the reason Mocha stands in the studio is because he's not allowed to have his high chair. I don't have a high chair, okay?
2: That's fine. So the answer is no.
3: Then that's an answer.
2: Thank you. Next DM. Let's move on from this. Holy. And Nazim, don't ever reach out again.
4: Jesse says, would you rather have pasta as hair and you can eat it and it will regrow and you'll have to use marinara sauce as shampoo, or have glizzies as fingers and be able to eat it and it will also regrow?
3: Glizzies are hot dogs, by the way.
2: Shem, definitely taking the glizzy.
5: Nah, B.
4: You're not taking the glizzies?
5: Nah.
3: Glizzies as fingers, bro?
4: This is not practical,
3: But then they would grow back, though, right?
4: Yes.
3: Yeah. Yeah.
6: Can you feed your fingers to other people and it'll still grow back?
3: That's the real question. Because if you went to a ball game, Maury's family would love it, right?
6: Like you have two
2: unlimited hands.
6: Yeah, one of your hands could be in Frank's mouth and the other hand could be in Donnie's mouth.
3: Like Frank could just bring the buns, right?
2: taking a bottle of mustard and squirting it on Maury's fingers?
3: Put your hand back in your pocket. The glizzies are getting cold.
6: And then the other question is how fast do they grow back? Like if you eat
4: instantly
6: one and
2: Instantly?
3: No, not instantly.
2: Like Wolverine,
3: let's say 15 minutes.
4: Okay.
2: 15?
3: Yeah, let's say 15 minutes. Right?
2: I'm picking the hair thing.
3: You're picking the hair thing? You want pasta for hair?
2: Yeah, I'm not walking around with glizzy fingers.
3: No?
6: I'm assuming the hair is spaghetti.
3: That's what they said,
2: pasta.
3: Yeah, pasta, yeah.
6: No, but there's rigatoni. There's different pastas.
3: Oh, like, that is true. What about lasagna?

0: the big, thick, wavy ones. You look like Rick James.
1: Yeah, superb.
2: That's fire.
3: Yo, I'm Rick James, bitch. Yeah. I'm still picking pasta for her.
1: My problem with if I did hot dogs for fingers, Catherine would just never let me touch her ever again.
3: Yeah.
4: Right? Yeah, that
1: you know?
4: Yeah.
1: Yeah. But also, like, oh, hold on a second. I have a very important question. Not that I want it, but in order to live a life with my wife, could I please request that the pasta in my hair be gluten-free?
3: Yes, yes, you can.
2: Oh, but think of how gross it would be in the rain.
1: Thank you. I know.
3: What about glizzy fingers
1: terrible.
3: In the rain?
1: Yeah.
3: Also, Moore, you have a dog at home. You can't have hot dog fingers and have an animal at home.
4: That's true.
3: That dog would never let you.
2: Is it only the fingers or is it your toes and other things?
1: No, just your fingers.
5: When you go to the bathroom and you're not doing number one.
1: Yeah.
5: Glizzies.
1: Yeah, man.
3: Ew. No, hair. Pasta for hair. There you go.
4: Yeah.
3: Thank you, everyone, for all of your DMs. We'll do this again. All the KISS social accounts wide open for you to reach out. Chloe gets them, brings them to the show. Thank you, Chloe.
4: Thanks.
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1: Roz and Mocha's Hell of a Story.
2: Charlie.
3: Here we go.
2: Charlie, when and where does your Hell of a Story take place, man?
3: This story takes place in 2018 when I decided to travel the world with my pet ferret.
2: Okay.
4: Okay.
2: Where are you right now, Charlie?
3: Right now, I'm sitting in my 1997 VW Golf outside of Woodland in Cornwall, England, Cornwall, the other side of the Atlantic.
2: Okay. So you, in 2018, decided to travel the world with your pet ferret.
3: That is right. I'd had enough of it all and decided, hey, Bandit, we're going to have a little adventure to get us out of this little rut that we're in.
2: What's your ferret's name?
3: His name is Bandit.
2: Okay. So what led to this? Like, what was going on in your life where you decided to, A, kind of just walk away from things, but walk away with a ferret and decide to travel? Like, what took you on that road?
3: That is a great question. I was in the Royal Air Force. And I had a pet ferret. We couldn't have cats and dogs in the barracks, but we could have small animals that were in cages. So ferret it was. And I left the Air Force after my minimum service. I decided to go and seek life's adventure without the aid of the military. And I befell a few tragedies. I lost my mum. She died of an illness. And then my adoptive mum, 11 months later, passed away as well. And things weren't working out quite the way I expected. So you mentioned that I walked away from things. I look at it more like we walked toward things.
2: Gotcha.
3: So Bandit and I decided to walk. Well, we walked quite a lot. We climbed a few mountains together. But we decided to drive to the Arctic Circle to see the Northern Lights because I had nothing to do. It was a Tuesday, you know?
4: Okay. And from there, where did you go? Was it like at that point you're like, well, I'm just going to continue on the journey? Or did you kind of pause and then come up with a plan?
3: We did 10,000 miles in our camper van. And we went up to the Arctic as soon as I saw the Northern Lights and fulfilled that ambition. We decided to carry on around Europe, you know, as you did. So Berlin and Paris, Madrid, Barcelona, Rome. Rome was a great one, and we ended up in Italy. So we lived in Italy for a little while with a ferret, and that is a different tectonic plate to Europe. So technically speaking, we made it to North Africa, but that is where the tail ended, and then we flew back to Amsterdam from there, and then on to London. And that's where the tale ends.
2: So traveling with a ferret, are they good travel companions?
3: Ferrets sleep about, well, depends on the diet and exercise, but about 18 hours a day. So for 6 hours, you've got an absolute carnage. If you could harness the energy of a ferret, you could probably run a small frontiers town, but they sleep quite a lot, so they're good travelers. When they are awake, they like to walk in straight lines, so they'll follow walls and hedges and things like that. So we had a great bond, and we were able to raise a lot of money for charity by going on different walks and things
4: like
3: that.
4: So when you guys were traveling the world, would word spread about you and your ferret Bandit? So cities, if they knew that you were coming to visit them, they would try to reach out to you or try to get a glimpse of you and Bandit kind of traveling around?
3: We did have a little bit of that. In fact, the very first day that we crossed over from UK soil into Holland, so there was a man going, I've seen you on the internet, yeah. That's great. That's probably not exactly how he sounded, but...
2: Close enough.
3: And so a few people knew who we were, but we like to lay low, really, and we... You get a lot of attention everywhere you go when you've got an unusual animal. I quite like to just be at peace, really. So we were in the woods a lot and walking and off trails and stuff. So
2: is he leash trained?
3: Yeah, he could be on the lead and he'd walk fine. Off the lead, he was also pretty good. Like we lived in a camper van, so I'd leave the door open and he'd just sit on the step. He was pretty unusual for a ferret.
2: Really?
3: And not often like that.
2: Is this all you driving or did you fly anywhere?
3: We drove and we gave away the camper van after 10,000 miles. We just hosted a competition. First one to read this post and get to this location in Sicily wins a camper van.
2: Wow.
3: We had a guy turn up with a broken arm and he said... Have a one. He said, yep.
4: Wait, like he broke his arm on the way to get the camper van?
3: I didn't ask any questions.
4: Oh, okay.
3: And he didn't ask any about the van either. So, you know, less said better. I don't think so.

0: But he inherited himself a camper van, and that ended up back in the Highlands in Scotland. So we flew a bit, lots of ferries. Oh, any other unusual transport? Probably boats. And he traveled with me in the cabin on the aircraft.
1: Wow, so that's incredible. Cool.
2: Would you have like a little crate next to you?
0: He traveled in a cage, yeah, like a cat box. Yeah. But most of the time, he just sat on my lap and was pretty happy. Toilet trained as well. He'd sort of pick up these signals.
3: Wow.
0: When he's
3: gonna
0: go spend a penny.
2: So, and how old is Bandit?
0: Bandit was... it's not hard to tell because he was a rescue. I like to think that I rescued him and he rescued me.
1: Yeah.
0: But he was about 8, but he passed away.
2: Oh, no.
0: The week we got back.
2: No.
0: So it's the perfect end to the hero's journey.
2: Wow. Okay. Oh, dude, please tell us you documented this, like your entire journey.
0: There's a book out. So a lot of newspapers like the story, and I sort of self-published in it, and the book got published about what we did leading up to the travel. But I've just finished a book about what we did in the travel. And you know what? I'm quite happy with it. I like it. So if there's any publishers listening, reach out, because I need to get this book out there, guys.
1: Before we let you go, you had this wonderful companion, unusual companion, your pet ferret, Bandit. And you did this wild trip, all these different countries, just the two of you. You got back. He passed away. What did you sort of learn about yourself during all of this? And did Bandit help with any of that? Like, what's the sort of lesson in all of this that you want people to understand from your adventure and your time with your ferret?
0: That is a luxury to follow that calling or dreams and things like that. It really is a luxury, but it is also a duty. So if you can find a way that you can make your life's purpose also your work or your hobbies or your driving passion, I don't believe you can go too far wrong from there. I think that's the essence of passion and of dedication to the years or moments that you have in life that make it worth living.
2: Thanks. Charlie, thank you so much for joining us on the Roz and Mocha Show. That was one hell of a story. You traveled around the world with your pet ferret named Bandit, and RIP Bandit. He had one hell of a life and got to see the world because of you and your friendship.
0: Yep. He was a lucky guy.
2: Aw, buddy. We appreciate you being on the show today.
0: Thanks for your time, guys. See you.
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2: Which is crazy. Did you hear that mom try and get through D's nuts on Family Feud?
3: Hold on.
2: So I'll play the first clip just because it whips by real fast here.
3: That's what she said.
2: So Steve Harvey, the question was, fill in the blank with one word, blank nuts. So here's the question.
4: Fill in the blank with one word, blank nuts.
5: These.
2: Okay, so
3: come on, that's got to be the answer.
2: So this was, and this was at the end, right? Like, you know, when you get all the questions and then you have to sort of like, and then they tell you how many people. And there was already a lot of answers on the board because she was second to go. And I guess that the thought was that D's nuts was going to just, you know, get like a big.
3: Guys, that's what my answer would be.
2: Thank you, right? I mean, there's a lot of it, but like, you're going to like, I know first answer may be D's, but realistically, it should be like
6: peanuts, yeah.
2: Right?
7: Wall.
3: Oh yeah,
2: wall.
3: I only think of these.
2: So anyway, here's how it all turned out.
4: Fill in the blank with one word: blank nuts. You said D's.

0: good.
1: It's even better in print. Deej Nuts.
2: Number one answer.
1: Survey said.
3: What is it?
4: Three people.
2: Oh, yeah?
3: Yeah.
2: Only three?
4: It wasn't zero.
3: Amazing.
0: These nuts.
4: Oh, God.
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2: A lot of people are being reminded that Ziggy Marley, love Ziggy Marley, all those years ago, was the actual guy who sang the theme song for Arthur. You remember Arthur, the TV show?
3: Heck yeah. Yeah.
4: A lot of people didn't know I sing the song. A couple of months ago, we did like a fundraiser for
3: PBS.
4: Yes. Everybody like, whoa, I didn't know, like, people like, what? Yeah, recently it's becoming more in my consciousness.

0: What a classic show, right? What a wonderful kind of day. To learn to work and play. And get along with each other. Love it.
1: Oh, nice.
0: Love it. Listen to your heart. Listen
2: to the beat. Listen to the Shem is
1: I know.
3: That's why I love that.
1: Wait a second. So who remembers Arthur from their youth?
3: No, oh, me.
1: Yeah. You totally. Do, Shem.
2: I know what it is.
1: You know what it is. So Arthur was even before your time, Chloe?
2: Yeah.
1: Wow.
2: I think so.
4: Arthur's been around forever.
1: Wow. So, but no.
4: Before it became a meme.
1: I know, but Chloe's too old for Arthur. I mean, too young for Arthur. Like, Arthur wasn't even a thing when Chloe was born.
4: Like, reruns would have been on.
2: Yeah, like, it was definitely on.
1: What was the channel that you used to watch when you were a kid for stuff?
2: Oh, I couldn't even tell you.
1: Like, did you watch Treehouse or were you?
2: Yes, you did.
1: Okay, cool. Yeah.
4: What were your shows growing up? Like, Wiggles?
2: Wiggles, a big one was Wiggles. I went to a concert when I was 2 years old.
4: Oh, yeah.
2: And I loved it.
4: But Cruz's very first concert were
2: Mine
4: the Wiggles.
2: Was too.
1: Was it really?
4: Yeah.
1: Mine kid was Katy Perry.
4: Oh, I love that. That's so cute.
1: That was the first concert. There we go, everybody.
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2: Yes. Yes. Everything is going wrong for me today already.
3: Oh, no, what happened? Oh, my goodness, what happened? Oh.
2: I have, like, computer problems. Two of my computers are screwing up. I got to restart them soon. I feel like I'm getting sick.
3: Yeah, you sound like it.
2: Yeah, losing my voice.
3: You don't sound good at all.
2: Went to the Raptors. I mean, Raptors lost last night. Terrible. We'll talk about that later.
3: Yeah.
2: I went to the Raptors game on Friday night. When was that? Scotiabank Arena. Mm-hmm. So I think that's where it started with me getting sick.
3: I saw a picture. You had great seats.
2: Thanks, man.
3: Yeah.
4: Baller.
3: Yeah,
2: yeah. Huh?
4: Baller level seats, man.
5: Yeah.
2: You'll never understand shit.
4: That's a fact. That's 100% fact.
2: No, a friend of mine had tickets and he hit me and was like, yo, you want to go? I was like, yeah.
3: Like last minute?
2: No. It wasn't last minute at all. But he had like...
3: Were you number one on his list?
2: Yes, I was.
3: You were?
2: Yeah.
3: Wow.
2: He told me on like Wednesday.
3: I don't know if I'm number one on anybody's list, to be honest with you. Like, thank you. I don't know if I know anyone really that if they came up like playoff Raptors tickets.
2: Yeah.
3: Where they would just like call me first.
2: Yeah.
3: To say, hey man, you want to go? That's like, I don't know if I have
2: I think
3: any
2: I was
3: friend.
2: Like on a Tuesday or Wednesday thing.
3: He
2: hit me and was like, you
3: really?
2: Want to go?
3: Eh?
2: Like, hell yeah.
3: Yeah, no.
2: Raptors
3: no.
2: game six with those seats?
3: No. Did you ask what seats? Because I think I would.
2: Oh, no.
3: If somebody called, I think I would. Honestly, I think I would.

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3: All right, Slowpokes, it's getting down to the wire. 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
1: Yo, Nico, how are you, man?
2: I'm good. How's it going?
1: Good, buddy. It's Roz and Mocha. Oh, happy Monday.
2: Nico. Happy Monday.
1: Where you at right now, man?
2: I'm just driving to work.
1: Okay. As you know, the game is Easy Money, and we have $200 to give away right now. Here's how we play.
3: So, Nico, all you got to do, man, is just pick a name, either Roz or Mocha. We're going to spin the wheel. And if it lands on the name you pick, we'll give you $200. You win. But there's always the chance to try and double that up. If you're feeling lucky, you can pick double your money. And if we spin and you land on double your money, we'll give you $400. The only thing, Nico, you don't want to do is land on bust, okay?
2: All right.
3: Okay, what's it going to be?
2: Let's go Mocha.
1: On the count of three, yell out, spin that wheel. One, two, three.
2: Spin that wheel.
4: There we go. Go. Come on, Mocha. Come on, baby. Come on, come on, come on, come on, come on. Oh, yeah!
1: Go, yeah. Man. Nico, $200.
2: Love it.
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1: 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Congratulations, homie.
2: Thanks, buddy.
1: That was easy, right?
3: Wow.
2: Easy peasy.
3: There you go.
1: Hang on a line. There you go. That's how we play. Roz and Mocha's Easy Money.
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0: Roz and Mocha's DM Deep Dive. You wouldn't say that to your mama. So why us?
1: Brought to you by Rogers.
2: So many DMs.
3: Oh.
2: Love them all, though.
4: Chloe, what do we got in the DMs today?
5: Okay, April says, if it came down to it, who on the show would be most likely to do an OnlyFans? Let's assume everyone in your life would be okay with it.
4: Well, that would be my family would be dead. okay, so let's say, and let's assume something. Let's go sort of like the celebrity route of OnlyFans that usually happens, like the girl from American Pie and a couple, like your life is sort of like taking a bit of a bad turn. So let's say there's no more Roz and Mocha show. We're all sort of like struggling for work. And it's a quick way to make a couple bucks so you don't lose the house. You don't have to sell the car, all that stuff.
2: It's out of necessity. Description like that?
4: Yes.
2: Damn it, Maury.
4: 100%.
5: I think Maury too.
4: Yes, 100%.
2: Yeah. Would you, Maury?
6: Yeah.
2: If everything went to hell.
6: Yeah, absolutely.
2: And you needed to make money.
4: But what kind of content would you do?
6: I don't know, like read poetry naked?
5: Oh,
4: do people pay for that though? What? Like you'd be surprised if people pay for it. No. I mean, would people pay to watch you do that? Is what I'm asking. Like, I think a guy like you, you would have to crank it up a little bit to make a couple bucks, wouldn't you?
6: I mean, I just think people would be curious just to see me naked.
4: Yeah, but then you got to keep people around, though. It's not the first view. You know that about OnlyFans.
6: Like,
4: and
6: you know,
2: tomorrow, build an audience.
6: Tomorrow, yes. We're cooking naked. Tomorrow, I'm dipping it in paint.
4: But do you think are people going to want to see that from you, though?
6: I think they'd be curious to see what color paint is he dipping it in.
4: I think you'd wind up being one of those OnlyFans freaks. Like, I think you'd have to really get into some stuff
2: in order to
4: make money, you know? Like, you know, stuff with, like, you know, other people's hair and things.

0: God. Okay, let's move on from this.
1: Hold on. No, wait.
2: What?
1: Who do you think, though? Let's just say, let's remove Chloe from this equation.
0: Yeah.
1: Okay.
0: I wasn't expecting Chloe to answer anyway.
1: Oh, no, I don't want her in this equation.
0: Okay.
3: Perf.
1: Okay, let's just say that it is necessity, everything else, right? And it's me. I start at OnlyFans. You, Mocha, start at OnlyFans. Shemi starts at OnlyFans. Maury starts at OnlyFans. Which one of us is more likely to make the most money?
3: Ooh, that's tough.
1: That's why I didn't include you, Chloe, because it would just be you.
0: You know what?
1: Who would make the most money?
0: I'm going to say you. Think?
3: I was between Shem and Roz.
0: I'm going to say Roz.
1: You think so?
0: You know why? Because along with Maury's kind of description of reading naked, people love your voice and they're going to have you read stuff, whether it's stories or poetry or something.
1: I could do like ASMR narration. Just nude.
0: Yeah, I got nothing,
1: Camera under the desk.
0: Yeah, no, I'm broke.
3: People are also into like people eating food and stuff, so I feel like Shem
0: Even cooking naked, like for you?
4: Yeah. Feet, rubbing things on your feet.
1: Really? Like what, Maury? Like what?
4: Oh, like, you know, a sponge. Or peanut butter or honey.
1: Peanut butter?
4: Yeah.
1: And Shem, you would just sing?
5: I just sing, man. I just sing.
1: Serenade.
5: I could read Bible passages and get real freaky.
3: Oh, God.
1: Oh, my God. Wow. Then you could do, what do they call it? Like a collaboration. You could get the Bible and Maury could bring over his bag of hair.
0: That's so gross.
1: You never have to worry about rent again.
0: Oh, no. Okay, next DM, please, Chloe.
3: Keith asks, who would bring their pets to work if they were allowed?
4: Oh, I would.
0: I think Maury would, absolutely. Roz, would you bring any of your cats?
1: They're so afraid, though, when they leave the house. Like, it's not fun for them, right? My old cat, Fig, before he died, 100%, he would have just sat here on my lap the whole show.
3: Aww.
1: And he wouldn't have been afraid. He was totally fine with going out in the world. He was just so old, right? But the other ones, no. Like, trying to chase a cat and find a cat, like if the cat's hiding somewhere.
0: Yeah.
1: Like, this is a big building, man.
0: I know.
3: You might never find that cat.
1: This is a big building. Like, if the cat got out, like, my life would be over.
0: I think I would bring my golden retriever, Dash, because he would just chill.
1: Yeah.
0: Not Leo, because he's just too rambunctious.
1: Right.
0: Mm-hmm. I don't know if you remember, but years ago when we were in our studio upstairs.
1: Yeah, you brought the dog.
0: Two times I had to bring our dog, Tig, in because Jenna was traveling for work. And because of my hours of work, he was still like a young dog.
1: Mm-hmm.
0: We couldn't leave him home for a long period of time. So I brought him into work, brought his bed, brought snacks and everything for him.
3: God.
0: And he literally just laid at my feet the entire time.
1: Yeah.
0: And the two times I brought him in, both times when, this is when Maury would drive you into work, Roz.
1: Yes.
0: Both times when you guys walked in, he would get up and he barked only at Maury. R.I.P. Tig, man.
1: I know.
0: That's my guy right there.
1: Isn't your dog too poorly behaved, though, Maury, to bring in?
4: Oh, he's an amazing dog. He just hates people.
1: Oh.
3: Whole office is people.
0: Time for one more DM, please, Chloe.
3: Megan asks, if you were reincarnated as something in the next life, what would it be?
1: Something, not someone?
3: Yeah, not someone.
1: Something?
3: Something.
1: But it has to be a living thing. Like, I can't be reincarnated as a boot.
4: No, you can come back as an aloe vera plant.
1: Yes, like it has to be something that is alive, right?
3: Sure, we'll say that.
1: Okay. Oh, yeah.
0: What about like a tree in the jungle?
1: In the forest. Jungle?
0: Or in the forest.
1: With a tree. Snakes?
3: Peed on by jaguars? No.
1: Hell no.
0: You're just kind of like left there. You're just doing your thing.
1: To be a tree and just stand there? No. Boring.
4: I'd like to come back as a tortoise because they live for hundreds of years.
1: They do.
3: I feel like your life would be pretty boring.
1: I know. It's just so slow.
4: Yeah, but your life will be boring if you're a tree.
3: Well, I don't want to be a tree.
1: I didn't say I wanted to be a tree. Don't put tree on me.
0: All right.
4: Someone said tree.
1: What would be good?
4: Fungus.
1: Fungus?
3: Ew.
1: Why? So why would you even say that?
4: I don't know.
0: Ugh. Shem, what do you want to be?
5: Oh, I guess this is so messed up. The first thing I thought was a duvet. I don't even know why. I know it's not a living thing. I'm just telling you the first thing that came to my mind.
3: Well, right. Ew.
0: Okay, you freak. Right.
1: Yeah.
3: You get freaky on you?
1: Yeah.
0: All right, Chloe, what's your answer?
3: A bird.
1: Shem's going to be the duvet that Maury sits on with that bag of hair.
0: You know what? We're done. I don't want to hear answers from anyone else because it's just

0: 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Thank you, everyone, for all of your DMs. Keep them coming in because we do the DM deep dive on the show every day. Thank you, Chloe.
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0: Elizabeth Taylor, that is the latest song from Taylor Swift. 641, 10 degrees right now.
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0: Welcome, welcome to your May 4th. It is Monday, baby. He's Roz, I'm Mocha. So good to be here with you.
3: Hey, Mocha.
0: Yeah, baby.
3: Are you ready?
0: Yeah, baby.
3: Let's do the news.
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3: On the Raptors night off on Saturday night, so they played Friday, and then on Sunday, Drake took Saturday to film, I guess, more of his music video for Iceman. Mm-hmm. He was in Toronto, and he was on a big flatbed truck. Like, he was on the back of a flatbed, and the flatbed had more ice on it, mm-hmm. right? Like, more of those giant ice blocks. And then they were just driving around the streets of Toronto with cops following them and, I guess, giving them an escort. I don't know. But the...
0: Fans everywhere.
3: Fans everywhere. The album comes out just... When is it now?
0: May 15th.
3: May 15th. So soon. Ooh. That's going to be a tight edit for whoever's cutting that music video for the guy.
0: Yeah.
3: Well, that's a tight edit.
0: You know, calf cuts, huh?
3: Yeah.
0: Yeah. Instagram edits. I need 5 minutes.
3: Yeah, that's it. Mm. Just upload it.
0: Finito. Upload to YouTube right away.
3: Has anything leaked? Has anybody heard anything?
0: I heard a bunch of like fake stuff.
5: Yeah, there's been a bunch of different leaks. We'll see if it's actually on the album or not.
3: Yeah, I heard one. Somebody, I have no idea if this is true or not, but there was one clip that I heard that had Bieber on it. That's not true, right?
5: I did hear that as well. Who knows? Yeah. Who knows? Yeah, we don't know.
3: It's, I mean, it sounded legit.
5: Yeah.
3: But it's so hard to tell now.
0: That happens. AI,
3: man. I don't know what's going on. Oh my God, the Kentucky Derby on the weekend. Did you watch this?
0: No.
3: No? Oh, so good. They call it the greatest 2 minutes of sports. So first of all, the horse I picked did not win. I had Chief Wallaby was the horse that I picked into it, right?
0: And do you pick just based on names?
3: Yeah, we only pick based on names. Me and the girls
6: No stats?
3: Nah, I didn't do that much research.
0: okay.
3: But a horse named Golden Tempo wound up winning, and why this is significant is because his trainer, Sherry DeVoe, actually became the first female trainer to ever win a Kentucky Derby.
6: Yes.
3: And it's in its 152nd running.
0: Wow, that's what we call progress.
6: Yes.
3: Here's a little bit of the end of the Derby.
7: As they come to the last 16th of a mile, Denon Bourbon in front, both stunning a huge long shot. Renegade and Golden Tempo are closing two. Here's Golden Tempo! Golden Tempo! And Cherie DeVoe make history in the Kentucky Derby.
8: The first female trainer to win the Kentucky Derby. 44-year-old Cherie DeVoe conditioning Golden Tempo with a tremendous run down the stretch to win the Derby.
9: Honored that I get to be that person, and I hope this just paves the way for any other little girl with big dreams or woman with big dreams. I always thought that the sky was the limit. Now, really, it truly is the limit.

0: Huh? Yeah, it was beautiful when they were talking to her and family at the end. If you watch that, though, like if you go back and watch the Derby, like from the aerial shot, like the drone shot from above.
1: Yeah.
0: This horse, Golden Tempo, coming around the last corner was last.
1: No.
0: Wow.
1: Really?
0: Bro, it was a 30-1 underdog.
1: Wow.
2: That's the best kind of victory, though, isn't it?
0: It was it was dead. Like you, because you were looking at the overhead shot and you're like, where was that horse? Last. And then it just went to the outside.
1: So it was like on purpose.
0: It just went to the outside and then just ran. And it
1: dusted
0: like,
1: everyone.
0: Dusted everyone.
1: Literally.
0: It was incredible. Yeah. I love the Derby. Olivia Rodrigo on Saturday Night Live over the weekend. Here's a little bit of her monologue poking fun at Jake Paul.
3: When I was 13, I was on a Disney show called Bizardvark. Incredible cast, which included acting legend Jake Paul, and we'd always talk about our futures, me and Jake. I'd say, I really want to create music that explores the complexities of girls my age, and he'd say, well, one day I really want to beat up old guys on Netflix. And
0: I mean, she's not wrong, right?
1: It came true not. For both.
0: She also performed Drop Dead.

0: don't know. She sounds better.
1: Like, yeah. No, it was like the music, like the mix was off. Like, I'm not saying about her. Also, she did, what was the other song she did? Begged? Is that what it was?
0: Yeah, yeah, yeah. New one, Begged.
1: Love it.
2: Once again, Olivia Rodrigo.
1: That was Cornerstone.
3: All that I want is to know undoubtedly.
1: Beautiful.
3: That you just have eyes for me.
1: She's really in her feelings, huh?
0: Oh, yeah, big time. She's got three Canadian cities she's visiting on that tour: Montreal, Toronto, Vancouver.
1: Yeah, the album is called "You Seem Pretty Sad for a Girl So in Love," which is just a fantastic name for an album, by the way.
0: So good. Yeah, she's great. I love her.
1: Sounds dynamite. Is there anything else I wanted to do here? I don't know.
0: If not, I have something that'll get people excited.
1: Oh, like what?
0: Maybe a secret play for the KISS $25,000 sound?
1: You can do that.
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1: What's that sound?
2: Libby, hello. It's Razamoka.
3: Hi, how are you?
2: Wonderful. How are you today?
3: Oh, I'm fantastic.
2: Yeah. As you know, we got 25,000 bucks to give away with the Kiss $25,000 sound. If you win, Libby, right now, for knowing that sound, what are you going to do with the money?
3: I'm going to go to Australia.
4: Oh,
2: amazing.
3: Yep, I'm going to go to Australia.
2: Somebody texted and said if they win, they would spend the whole thing on Chloe at the liquor store.
4: Wow. What are you going to do next weekend?
3: Wow.
2: All right. So, Libby, here you go. That's the sound right there. All right. What do you think it is?
4: Do you want the clues again? Because I gave you the clues again.
3: Sure.
4: Okay. Thank you. Clue number one is gently touch when you're not quite ready to commit. And clue number two is twist and pop. What do you think it is, Libby?
3: Okay, this is sort of along the lines of the clue. I've had it for a while, but I don't know. It's kind of really outside the box. Is it a Rubik's Cube when you when you're twisting it and you gently touch it because you're not sure if that's the turn? And then when you turn it, it makes that you twist it, and it makes that pop.
4: Okay. Libby, with the guess of gently turning a Rubik's Cube, can I say that?
3: Sure.
4: Okay, Libby. You are.
2: Sorry, girl.
4: I know. People are out there racking their brains on all the different
3: things. I have another guess. I'm just
4: going to
3: keep trying.
2: Yeah, absolutely. Keep trying.
4: So keep trying.
3: Okay.
4: Yeah.
3: Thanks for calling.
2: Right, Thank you. Have a wonderful day.
3: You too. Bye.
2: Bye. Fire, by the way, is the keyword. F-I-R-E is what you got to text with your name to 925-555.
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1: Oh boy, we're going to be opening up the Roz and Mocha Confessional for Mother's Day, giving away a 4-pack of passes to see And Juliet, Broadway hit musical.
2: The confessional is amazing. Mother's Day edition confessional is even better. We get two moms on. They're going to confess something that they have never told anyone, that nobody knows, especially their kids. Mm-hmm. We'll get both of those confessions. You will listen to both of those confessions. And then it's up to the audience to vote on mom number one or mom number two. And the winner will get those tickets to go and see Anne Juliet.
1: Roz and Mocha confessional. Mother's Day edition is next.
0: Roz and Mocha.
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0: Roz and Mocha
1: on Kiss.
2: Yes, it's finally back.
3: The Roz and Mocha Confessional is open.
4: Yes, I love the Roz and Mocha Confessional, especially when we get the moms on for Mother's Day. We've been doing this a couple years now. We get two moms on. They go head to head, and they each got to give a confession, something their kids definitely do not know about them. And the biggest confession wins. It'll be up to the audience, and we'll take a vote, and whoever is deemed to have dropped the juiciest confession, the biggest, I don't know, would you say piece of dirt? You wouldn't say piece of dirt. The most amount of dirt?
5: Most amount of tea.
4: I guess. The most amount of tea.
5: Oh, there you go.
4: I got you. I knew. I got to have my, yes, thank you. And Juliet, 4-pack of passes to go and see the Broadway smash musical And Juliet playing at the Royal Alexandra Theater.
2: All right.
4: The prize today.
2: Here we go. Angela, welcome to the Roz and Mocha Show.
6: Hi, thanks for having me.
2: Okay, what's your confession, girl?
6: When my younger son, he had this fetish with his belly button. He would stick things in it, especially his fingers. And every now and then he would pull it out and smell it and make this really exaggerated, like, oh my God. And it was loud.
2: Yeah.
6: So it was a bit embarrassing.
2: How old was he at this point?
6: Maybe like 6.
2: Okay.
6: Yeah. I have pictures of him actually, like, with his finger in his belly button. He was always doing it.
4: Yeah.
6: But then we were going to this big, I don't know if it was my grandma's, it was a big party. All family and friends were going to be there. And I noticed, right, he goes under the table when he's about to do it. he hides.
4: He disappears,
6: and I'm like, no. So I go looking for him, find him, and I take him to the bathroom, and I'm like, okay, so we can't be poking around in our belly buttons. And he said, why? And I didn't really have a good reason, so I said, well, that's where your main screw goes that holds all your body parts together. So if you're poking around and you accidentally, like, loosen it, your arm or your leg could just fall off. And then look, he had

0: belly button time, that is where his main screw for the body is located. And if he keeps fiddling with it, it's going to loosen up and he's going to start losing limbs. Angela, you are mom number one. We're going to call you. If you touch it, it'll fall off.
1: Hang on a line, okay?
2: Okay, thanks.
1: All right, Callie, what's up? It's your boyfriend's Roz and Mocha.
2: Hi, Roz and Mocha. Nice to hear from you.
0: Good to hear from you.
1: You don't sound nervous at all.
2: No, not at all.
1: What is your confession?
2: Okay, I have a mom confession. My husband and I started doing this 2 years ago. And on New Year's Eve, we go around the house. We set all the clocks back by 4 hours. And then we celebrate with the kids at 8 o'clock. And they're in bed by 8:30. And then we can go do whatever we want, party, get grandma to come over, get drunk with the girls. So that's my mom confession.
0: How old are your kids?
2: My daughter is 6 and my son is 4. Okay. And then I have a baby on the way. So
1: congratulations.
0: Okay. Cool.
1: So what time in like real time are you celebrating with the kids?
2: 8 o'clock. That's the sweet spot. You have to do 8 o'clock because then
0: it's nice
2: they're
0: and dark.
2: In bed by 8:30. You have to tell them, okay, it's way past your bedtime. And YouTube has everything that you could ever need. So you just find a ball drop or find a kids countdown, throw it on the TV, and then get them in bed as soon as possible.
0: I did this for years.
1: Yeah.
3: That's genius.
0: I did it. I did it. And I would do a fireworks show at 8.
3: Oh, wow.
0: It was crazy. Wow. Like I would do it up. But yeah, the kid would be in bed by like 8:30, 9 o'clock, and it was perfect. But yes, that is. I mean, is it fair? Is it kind? I don't really know.
1: Is it selfish?
2: I
1: yes.
2: Mean,
1: but you can stay up with the girls
2: selfish,
1: a drink.
0: But if you're gonna have a couple on New Year's Eve, do you really want to be dealing with a 4-year-old who you legitimately kept up till midnight the night before? No,
2: absolutely not. No,
1: and deal with them the next day.
0: That's what I mean.
1: Tired?
0: That's what I mean. Well, you're hungover and they're overtired? No. Callie, who sets the clock back, all the clocks back, 4 hours in her house on New Year's Eve, and they do New Year's Eve at 8 o'clock. The kids are in bed at 8:30, and then you go and get lit with the girls. Callie, you are mom number two. We're going to call you Happy Screw Year.
2: I love it. All I right. love that nickname.
0: And now it is up to the audience to vote. Will it be mom number one, the mom, Angela, who told her story of her son had a fixation with his belly button, wouldn't stop playing with it. And she said that that's where your main body screw is. And if he keeps fiddling with it, his parts are going to start falling off. And of course, Callie, who we just talked to, the classic New Year's Eve screw job, setting all the clocks back in the house by 4 hours so you can go out with the girls.
1: Uh-huh. Is it going to be mom one or two? That's what you're texting right now to 925-555. Either the number one or the number two. Winner today gets a 4-pack of passes to see And Juliet. 1, 2, 3.

0: The Rosin Mocha Confessional is open.
1: Giving away a 4-pack of passes to Anne Juliet. Hit musical. Broadway hit musical. Lots of great music in there.
2: Yeah, I've seen it.
1: For all to enjoy.
2: We went. It was great. I loved it, actually.
1: All the pop anthems Max Martin produced. And moms, you got to give up the goods, right? All the moms out there, if you want to take part, text the word mom plus your confession to 925-555, and we'll get two of you, as we did today, on the radio to confess something that your kids do not know.
2: You want to bring the moms back on?
1: Yes.
2: Okay, so just to recap here, if you're just joining us, mom number one was Angela. We called her, if you touch it, it'll fall off. She had a kid who was obsessed with digging in his belly button. And she told the kid that if you dig in your belly button, that's where your like main screw is that holds your body together. And that if you keep digging in there, you're going to loosen it. And then you're going to start losing limbs. They're just going to fall right off. And mom number two was Callie. We called you. Happy screw year. You're a mom who sets all the clocks back 4 hours in the house on New Year's Eve. So the kids celebrate at 8 p.m. so you can go and get hammered with the girls. Hello, ladies.
3: Hi.
2: Okay.
1: Whoever's got the radio on in the background, please turn it down.
2: Yeah, turn your radios off.
1: Please. Getting a weird echo.
2: Okay.
1: Mm-hmm.
2: Are you feeling okay, ladies?
3: Yeah, feeling good. Yeah,
2: feeling good?
3: Yeah.
2: Okay. The vote is in, by the way.
1: Nice.
3: Oh,
2: the vote is in. And with a total of 56% of the vote, 56% of the vote, the winner is mom number one, Angela. If you touch it, it'll fall off.
1: That is amazing. Callie, thank you so much. Have a wonderful Mother's Day, and thank you for listening to the Roz and Mocha Show.
3: Thank you, guys. Congratulations, right. Angela. Thanks. Sorry.
1: Angela, girl.
3: Hi.
2: Angela. Listen, all your Mother's Day dreams came true, and your confession paid off. You are getting a 4-pack of tickets to go and see Anne Juliet. It is the most fun night at the theater, live at the Royal Alexandra Theater on May 20th. Thanks to Mervish for that. And, of course, happy Mother's Day from everyone here on the Roz and Mocha Show.
3: Amazing. Thanks a lot, guys.
1: No worries. Hang on the line. We'll do this again tomorrow. If you want to take part, moms, text the word mom plus your confession to 925-555.
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0: Hey, now. What's up, you rebel scum?
1: Yes.
2: Oh, wow.
0: Star Wars Day. Come on now. May the 4th be with you.
1: May the 4th be with you. You love a Star Wars Day, huh?
0: Heck yeah!
1: Yeah, I know. You get Star Wars hat on today. You got everything.
0: Yes, sir. I'm trying to figure out which movie I'm going to watch when I get home today.
1: And I guess there's a bunch of Star Wars stuff happening today. Like, I think at some of the IMAX theaters, they're going to show like 20 minutes of Mandalorian and Grogu.
0: Yeah, I know. So crazy.
1: Yeah, yeah, yeah.
0: So I can't do that. I got to watch a whole movie when it comes out.
1: There's a lot going on. But people love Star Wars Day.
0: Yeah. I want to start with Dan Mori on the streets.
1: Yes, please. Always love these.
3: Ooh! May the 4th be with you.
4: And also with you.
3: Would you rather communicate like R2-D2 or breathe like Darth Vader forever?
4: Oh. R2, for sure. Beeps and whistles. Like, how could you go wrong with that? Weep, boop, boop, boop,
3: boop. How does Wicket get around Endor?
4: I don't know.
3: Ewoks! Oh, may the 4th be with you.
5: May the 4th be with you.
3: Can you impersonate any characters from Star Wars?
5: I can do Darth Vader.
3: Okay, let me hear it.
5: Luke. Ja jestem twoim ojcem.
3: Oh, wow. What was that?
0: Oh, what?
5: It's the same. Like, father is ojciec. I am ja jestem.
4: Yes.
3: All right, when did Anakin's Jedi Masters know he was leaning towards the dark side?
6: I don't know.
3: In the Sith grade.
6: No way.
3: Who in your life thinks they're a Jedi but is absolutely a stormtrooper?
7: I'm going to say my fiance. Oh.
3: What is scarier, the dark side or checking your bank account?
7: Oh, definitely your bank account. That's like never a number you want to see.
3: Who can you do from Star Wars?
7: Me so happy. It's May the 4th.
3: All right, now do a gun.
7: Do.
3: Okay, Sky Fighter flies by. Now Jar Jar Binks sees the plane coming down.
7: Oh, a plane come down.
3: Let me hear your R2-D2. Are you chewing?
0: It's a hot mess.
8: I am. Pizza, but oh, right, R2-D2. Beep, boop, beep. Beep, boop, beep.
3: Why does Princess Leia keep her hair tied up in bun?
8: I don't know. Why does she do that?
3: So it doesn't hang so low.
8: That was terrible, but I enjoyed it. That was good.
3: What voice from Star Wars can you do?
9: I can do Yoda and R2-D2.
3: Let's hear them. Talk to each other.
9: Okay. HDMI. HDMI.
3: Okay, and then somebody shooting a gun on Star Wars. Somebody shooting one of the guns. And then something flies by. And then Yoda talks about the thing that flew by.
9: Oh, did you see?
0: I don't know what's going on there.
1: Wow. People love Star Wars. Chloe and Shem asked his mom a bunch of Star Wars questions. Chloe asked her parents a bunch of Star Wars questions. Chloe's parents, by the way, huge nerds. And if you think that your parents are huge nerds, do you have parents that took you as a small child to Area 51 to look at aliens on a road trip?
10: Exactly.
1: You do not. Chloe does. Chloe's parents. How old were you, Chloe?
10: I was like 12.
1: 12.
10: Yeah.
1: And they went to Area 51 on a family outing.
0: Okay, so huge nerds.
1: Okay, so this is Chloe with her mom and dad and Shem with his mom.
11: Hello, mom and dad. May the 4th be with you.
12: And with you.
13: Mom, may the 4th be with you.
12: I don't know what you're doing.
13: Okay, what does a lightsaber fight sound like?
12: Well, a saber, I think, is a spear or something like that, isn't it? So I guess it will go choo-choo, choo-choo. Choo-choo, choo-choo.
11: What does a lightsaber fight sound like?
0: Wow.
1: Yeah.
11: What's the main difference between Wookiees and Ewoks?
14: Wookiees are the really big Sasquatch guys, and the Ewoks are the little teddy bears.
12: One is black and one is white, I think.
13: Right. So it's more like a race of people.
12: Maybe, probably.
13: What is the name of Han Solo's ship?
12: Who is Han Solo, Shemroy? I have no clue. Is this like a cruise ship?
11: What is the name of Han Solo's ship?
15: It's called the Millennium something.
14: Millennium Falcon.
13: Even though Yoda was tiny, he had huge what?
12: Do you think that's an appropriate question to ask your mom?
13: Mom, the answer is ears, man. Ears.
14: Jedi power.
11: Physically.
14: Ears.
11: Okay, there we go.
13: What did Luke blow up in the end of episode 4?
12: Episode 4 of what? I have no idea, Shemmy.
14: The Death Star?
11: Yeah.
13: Finish the sentence from The Mandalorian. This is the

0: dumbest thing you have ever asked me.
1: This is the blank.
2: Wait.
1: There you go. Who chopped off Luke's hand?
3: Darth Vader.
2: Who chopped off Luke's hand?
0: Somebody that obviously doesn't like him.
1: So, who are the good guys, the Empire or the Rebellion?
3: The Rebellion.
4: Absolutely Rebellion.
2: Who are the good guys? Is it the Empire or the Rebellion?
0: I would think the Empire. Rebellion is rebelling, so they have to be the bad ones.
1: Oh, what does Darth Vader sound like?
4: Luke.
2: What does Darth Vader sound like?
0: You when you haven't put enough water in your CPAP machine, I think.
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4: 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It's Roz and Mocha.
5: Hey, how's it going, guys?
4: Good, buddy. What's going on? Why are you on FML today?
5: She won't post me on social media. Should I be worried?
6: Oh, damn. Adam, you wrote us this. Hey, Roz and Mocha, fix my life. I have an amazing girlfriend who I'd do anything for, but she refuses to post me on any of her socials and won't let me do the same. How can I get her to become more comfortable with opening up and wanting to, quote, show me off?
4: How long have you guys been dating, Adam?
5: Almost a year.
4: And has she introduced you to, like, friends, family? Have you guys all hung out as groups, things like that?
5: Her family, yeah, and select friends, yeah.
4: Okay. Select friends, okay.
6: What do you mean select friends? What does that mean?
5: Well, certain friends she doesn't want me to hang out with because they might not get along with me, or I might not get along with them, or she doesn't want the looks or the comments.
6: What do you mean looks or comments? What does that mean?
5: She left a messy relationship or a messy marriage and went to me about 2 months later, and she thinks everybody's just going to judge her.
6: Oh, because she went from first to second a little too fast?
5: Yeah.
6: Yeah. So this is probably a huge part of it, is that she, was she the reason the marriage broke up?
5: No, he was.
6: He was.
4: Okay. Did she have kids?
5: Yes, two.
6: Okay. So this isn't a typical, like, why won't my girlfriend post me? She's got a lot of life stuff going on, man, right?
5: Yeah.
6: Okay. Absolutely. And how old are the kids?
5: 7 and 5.
6: Okay, dude, stop being so horny to be on her Instagram. Okay. honestly, dude, like, if you were both, you know, like, single and she was 27 and, you know, posted all this crazy, awesome, fun life stuff on her Insta, but didn't want you on it. And she's a woman. She's got woman problems. She's got kids. She's got an ex-husband. Why are you so worried about Instagram?
5: I'm not worried about it. I just want, like, because I have no problem showing her off, right?
6: Who cares?
5: I
6: would love Who cares? Show her off to who? To who?
5: Everybody. My friends. My family.
6: Bro,
4: have you introduced, like, in person to your friends and family?
5: Oh, absolutely.
6: Do you think this woman's out of your league?
5: Yeah.
6: Okay. Yeah. So you want to be the guy that says, "Hey, everybody, look what I got!" Right?
5: Yeah.
6: Yeah. Okay, dude. Stop.
5: I'm happy. Like, I'm proud of her. Right?
6: Stop.
4: Yeah. Well,
6: stop.
4: Hey, man. Like, forget about Instagram. Just, like, be proud of the relationship and, you know, continue rocking with that, man. Just put your attention there into the relationship, into her kids.

0: Absolutely.
1: Adam, I was fully prepared to start going through how this woman is a huge red flag, but now knowing all the details, I'm switching and you're the red flag. No joke.
0: I understand. Like,
1: no joke.
0: It's not supposed to be in a, like a shitty, crazy way, right? It's just like, I want to feel like I matter, right?
1: But what validation, how old are you?
0: I'm 40.
1: 40, dude. And you want to be validated through Instagram?
0: I guess because I just left a shitty marriage too, where I didn't matter.
1: Don't use a woman who wants to spend time with you right now to get revenge on your ex. You're 40. You're 40.
0: Absolutely. Yep.
1: What are you doing?
2: Can you just not be proud of the relationship that you're in right now and build on that?
0: Oh, absolutely, I can be.
1: Why you got to play games? Why you got to make it a game?
2: She's
1: going
2: to hear this on the radio and want to break up with you.
1: Why you got to make it a game?
0: I'm not trying to make it a game.
1: You are. You're only making it a game.
0: I guess I can see that. Yeah. That's not what I want to do.
1: Well, that's
0: not what I want to do.
1: Then you got to get over it.
0: I mean, I will. Yeah. I just wanted to maybe get some advice on
1: this. This is a you problem, not a her problem, man.
0: I can understand that.
1: Yeah.
2: Have you guys had conversations about that?
0: It's more arguments than conversations.
2: Yeah, arguments? Dude, oh, dude. My gosh. Okay. So wait. So when you guys are talking about this, I need to know this. What does she say to you as the reason as to why she doesn't want to post you on IG and why she doesn't want you to post her on your IG?
0: She doesn't want all the comments. Okay. And I can understand that. And let me say this. She posts me on Reels, right? So we went on vacation and she posted all those on Reels to her friends, whoever she selected. And I'm okay with that. She just doesn't want the comments and the dirty looks. She doesn't have the time for the...
1: Yeah.
0: Or the...
2: Oh,
0: the
2: man, that's fair, capacity. Though. That's fair. Yeah. I can see that.
0: I understand that. And that's why I'm not pushing it to the level where it's going to be like either make or break. I understand that because I don't want the comments either.
1: If you're 40 years old, Adam, and you're thinking about ending a relationship because your girlfriend who has two kids and an ex-husband doesn't want to post you on Instagram, you got work to do, man. Work. You're not even ready for a relationship at that point.
0: I can understand that. That's absolutely. I definitely understand that.
1: Yeah.
0: Like, I'm not opposed to calling myself out for sure.
1: Yeah.
2: Like, all you need to focus on right now is being the supportive and loving boyfriend that she needs in her life.
0: Oh, absolutely. That's definitely who I am.
2: Yeah. All right.
1: I think you should both find new girlfriends.
2: There you go, Adam. Your life has just been fixed, bro.
0: Thank you very much, bud.
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1: Yo! Yes, we are the Roz and Mocha Show, and we got some good news to share with you. Guess who's going back to Jamaica? Guess who's going back to Jamaica? That's right, jamming in Jamaica with the Roz and Mocha Show. Roz is going, I'm going, Dan Mori's going, Shem's going, Chloe's going, DJ Climax is going, and you are going to be going as well. 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
2: So good.
1: You got to listen starting on Friday for the boarding call. 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
2: So good.
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3: Hey, Mocha.
1: Yeah.
3: You ready?
1: Yeah.
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3: The Raptors ran out of guys, then they ran out of time, and then they ran out of steam, and then they ran out of opportunity. 114-102 was the final score for that Game 7 heartbreaker.
5: And the Raptors, after taking Game 6 at home, they fall in Game 7 to the Cleveland Cavaliers. The 4-5 matchup took it right to the end. Toronto Raptors fall 114-102.
3: And here is RJ Barrett after the game.
6: Also, how hard we played, one with having a lot of guys that literally had no playoff experience at all. Being down one starter, being down two starters. Like, guys just came in and gave it their all, you know, and we've always had a next man up mentality, and I think that we always believed that, you know, we could play at this level. Obviously, this loss hurts, but I think it also shows the rest of the league, the rest of the world, what it is we're building here. You know, and that when you see the Toronto Raptors, you're gonna have a dogfight.
1: Facts, though.
7: Did you see
1: team.
7: How the Cavs trolled?
3: No, what they do?
7: They put out a graphic, a stack of blocks of ice with a W carved in it.
8: Oh my god!
9: And they played not like us at the end of the game.
1: Too. No, they didn't.
9: Sure did.
1: Friggin' bums, Cleveland. That's played out, son.
3: There was another Game 7 last night, Montreal over Tampa.
8: Oh, and crazy!
3: And I believe that this will now be the first Stanley Cup final since 2019 that a Florida team hasn't been in it.
1: That's insane,
3: isn't that crazy?
1: Dude.
3: That's wild. A wild stat, man.
1: Yo,
3: man.
1: You see that footage of the Canadiens fans?
3: No.
1: Partying in the streets?
3: No. No.
1: Poutine everywhere.
3: I hope whoever they face next destroys them.
1: Yeah, Tabernak.
3: I've never wanted Montreal to win anything.
8: I think it's Buffalo, right?
3: It's Buffalo. Oh, go Buffalo.
8: I think
3: go
8: Buffalo.
1: Go Buffalo.
3: Go
1: Canada, go Buffalo.
3: Come on. My Facts. Buffalo. My sweet big Buffalo. Yo. That sounds weird.
8: Oh, my God.
1: My man.
3: A suspected hantavirus outbreak on a Dutch cruise ship in the Atlantic has killed three people and sickened at least three others, according to the World Health Organization yesterday.
1: The what virus?
3: It's a hantavirus, and the hantavirus found throughout the world is spread by contact with rodents or their urine or feces. One of the patients was in intensive care in South Africa in a hospital, and they are working to evacuate two other passengers who also have symptoms. There's about 150 people on board that ship at the time of the outbreak. And while rare, the World Health Organization said hantavirus infection can spread between people and they can lead to severe respiratory illness. There is no specific treatment or cure.
1: Bro, this better not be a COVID part two.
7: It's literally the plot of this season of Sullivan's Crossing.
3: Thank you.
1: Hold
3: thank
1: on,
3: you.
1: Are we going to have to go into lockdown again?
3: Yeah, bro.
1: Everyone starts stocking up on toilet paper. Right,
3: thank you. I know. It's not happening, but I, you know. Issa Briones, who plays Santos on The Pit. Mocha, you don't watch The Pit.
1: I do not.
3: She's awesome on The Pit. She's kind of like, she's tough, and

0: But she's always behind on her work, it seems. And I guess right now she's on Broadway. She's doing a Broadway show. And Pitt fans keep showing up to her show on Broadway and hollering stuff at her. So she wrote on social media. No, she wrote on social media. Once again, Broadway is not a circus. Do not yell whatever you want at the performers. Yelling, when are you going to finish your charts?
1: Oh, no.
0: Before I sing Who's Sorry Now is effing disrespectful to the performers on stage and your fellow audience members. Y'all are pissing me off. Because that's what they say to her every second of that show is like, hey, Santos, did you finish your charts? Did you finish your charts? And she's always stressing about finishing her charts. And now people are on Broadway yelling that out to her.
2: Girl, you need to finish on charts.
0: Girl, thank you.
2: You need to be on Osmocus, fix my life.
0: Devil Wears Prada 2 did a $77 million domestically, $156 internationally for a weekend total of $233.6 million.
1: That's
0: Bump Michael down to number two. Both movies, terrible reviews. Both movies crushed their opening weekends. Mm. Michael just passed the $400 million mark at the box office. I want to play this video. Maury found this guy named Matthew Abels, and normally he does like theme park reviews.
2: Okay.
0: But he was walking through New York. He lives in New York, and he saw them filming Devil Wears Prada. And then found like a poster on the wall and managed to become an extra. But how much do you think they paid? Keep in mind, this movie made $234 million at the box office. Mm. What do you think a day's work on Devil Wears Prada pays?
2: Like $3,000.
0: A full day.
2: $3,000. Okay. Yeah.
0: So here's Dammit Maury with Matthew Abels.
1: Tell me how you got into the movie and how much you got paid.
3: Well, it all started when I was literally walking to lunch to my favorite lunch place in New York City, Eataly, and I saw them filming the movie, which I knew they were filming in the city, and I thought, wouldn't it be fun to try and get in the background of the shots that they're filming? But it didn't take long for me to realize that, you know, basically everyone there is a paid actor who's in the background. So I did some snooping around. I found some production flyers on set with the name of the casting company and such. I emailed them, and 2 weeks later, they were like, yeah, if you're available and you have your own wardrobe, we'll cast you in two scenes, and paid me $239 to act essentially for 15 hours and appear in two scenes that ended up in 3 seconds of the movie.
2: What was that? It was 239? I thought he was going to follow it up by 1,000.
0: Yeah, no, it was actually 238.50 is what it was. It wasn't, he rounded up to 239
2: for
0: 15 hours.
2: Listen,
1: it's more than I got paid for doing Chicago.
0: Yeah.
2: We're like the IRS. Don't lie about the dollar figure, okay?
0: No, he showed his pay stub.
2: Oh. Yeah, man. Good for you.
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0: Is it?
2: We are getting up to 20 degrees. Oh. No rain in sight. No. Although the rain does show up tomorrow and pretty much showers for the rest of the week. But today's the day, 20 degrees. 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
9: 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Mixo de Mayo is back, and we're going to get to that right after the KISS $25,000 sound, which is after Virginia to Vegas on KISS 92.5.
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2: Before we get to Mix of the Mile with DJ Climax, we're going to play the game right now. 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As you know, that's the sound. We got 25 grand if you know it. And we would love to end this game right here, right now, because it's been in our lives, this sound, since February. And someone out there listening has to know what the sound is.
3: They have to.
2: Right?
3: And we have clues, too. Yeah. We have clues. We've given two clues. I'll give them to you right now. Clue number one was gently touch when you're not quite ready to commit. Clue number two was twist and pop.
2: That's also what she said.
4: That has to help.
2: Yeah. Fire, F-I-R-E,
3: fire,
2: is a keyword. 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
3: Fire.
2: If you know what that sound is, okay? Hey, it's Roz and Mocha. What's your name?
5: Legend. Adrian.
2: Adrian. Serious business here. 25,000 bucks is what we got. If you know what that sound is, what are you going to do with the money if you win right now?
5: Probably pay some bills and then go for a vacation.
2: Redtag.ca got you covered. Here we go.
3: Adrian, what do you think that sound is?
5: I think it's one of those, like, Pillsbury canisters. Like, if you peel the wrapping and then twist it and then it pops open.
3: Okay. What are those things called, those canisters? What is that actually called? Is it the,
2: like, the Pillsbury dough?
3: Like the Pillsbury dough?
5: Yeah.
3: Tube?
2: Yes.
3: Okay.
5: Yeah.
3: Adrian, with the guess of peeling back the paper on a Pillsbury tube roll, Adrian, you are...
5: Oh.
2: Oh. Sorry, that ain't it.
5: That's okay.
2: All right, girl. You have a great day, and thank you for playing.
5: Thank you, too. Have
2: Bye.
5: A good day.
2: Bye. Okay, love. All right. The keyword is fire, F-I-R-E. Please text out with your name to 925-555. Next game play is at 9 a.m. That is, of course, unless we have a secret play.
3: Oh.
2: That could happen at any time.
0: Welcome to the party.
6: Turn it up.
0: You're inside the biggest fiesta in the country. 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

0: for the month of May, starting at 8 a.m. If you're just locking it in, don't worry. 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

0: That's right, that's right. 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Every weekday for the month of May, we are setting you up right. Setting you up to have a great day, a great week. Hooking you up with the vibes, the good mood. 925-555 is how you reach out, by the way. And we are getting so much love for DJ Climax. Natasha, who listens all the time, loved the soca that we were dropping this morning. Another person said, yo, straight fire this morning. May is fitting to be hot. We love you, DJ Climax. Someone else said that they woke up super early today. Oh, it's right here. I woke up for this. I love May. That's Christine, by the way, who absolutely loves listening to Mixo de Mayo. We're going to do it again tomorrow, okay? At DJ Climax, CLYMAXXX on Twitter and Instagram. Maybe you want to request something for this week. Hit him up, okay?
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2: Oh, baby, baby, baby. Guess what? The entire Roz and Mocha show is heading back to Jamaica, and we want you there. All right, jamming in Jamaica with the entire Roz and Mocha show. Roz is there, I'm there. My name is Mocha. Shem is there, a.k.a. Cheesecake. Chloe is there, a.k.a. Chol. Damn Amoria is there. DJ Climax is there. And you are there as well. Trip for two to JA, courtesy of redtag.ca and the Jamaica Tourist Board. We're talking round trip with Air Canada and a four-night stay at the Iberostar Selection Rose Hall Suites. Starting this Friday. Starting this Friday is your chance to win and text the word escape to 925-555. All right. And then next week, we're going to start making these calls to tell you that you're going to be jamming in Jamaica with the Roz and Mocha Show, redtag.ca, Travel Made Easy, and the Jamaica Tourist Board.
3: Love it. Hey, Mocha.
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3: Pull it, rip it, and dip it. I love that.
6: That was my nickname growing up.
3: Raptors really had it on Friday. Raptors really did not have it last night. And I want to play you two sort of different emotion sets here. Because Damon Mori was down at Jurassic Park for Friday's game as well as last night's game. Friday's game with that end overtime shot straight up in the air.
2: I was inside the building. The whole building shook.
3: It was incredible. One of the greatest ends to a basketball game I've ever seen. So this was fans on Friday.
7: Oh, my God. Game 7 is happening. Oh, my God. The Raptors, baby. We're winning in 7. Let's go.
8: My heart is gone.
9: I'm outer world.
8: RJ Barrett, you're
9: earth.
8: The best thing that's ever happened to Canada. Believe that happened. How'd that go in? How'd that go in? Raps in 7.
2: Right.
3: And last night, final score, 114-102. Cleveland Cavaliers. Here's Dan Mori.
10: 3-2. Whoa. Oh, no. Oh, no.
9: What just happened?
8: We lost. More, we lost. Everything went wrong after the halftime. Everything went wrong.
9: What happened?
11: We just didn't have a good second half, Maury. Didn't go good. The team didn't play too well. Got killed in that fourth quarter, and we're going home now. Season's over.
9: By the way, your mom's a huge Roz and Mocha fan. Say hi to your mom for me.
11: Hi, Mom. How are you?
12: Honestly, just pure disappointment, you know. I put on my Hugo Boss fit today. My mom picked it up for me. I'm done.
11: It wasn't good. It wasn't good in any way. After the second half, it was just not good.
13: Guys, good season. I appreciate all the great memories, but just got to tighten up. Everything, tighten up everything. And hopefully with time, we'll be back here a year from now, and we'll have our happy ending.
2: Yeah. So. Listen, Scotty Barnes said it best when he was like, yo, this team, this young team that we have, no playoff experience.
3: Yeah.
2: And they still made it to game 7.
3: Yeah.
2: And they pushed the Cavs all the way to the limit.
3: I get it. But they did collapse.
2: Yeah. Oh, absolutely they did. Yeah. Let's run it back.
3: They did collapse. As they say, every great search must come to an end. And Ask.com, formerly known as Ask Jeeves, has officially shut down.
2: I thought you said Ask, bro.
3: No. Ask Jeeves is no more.
2: Ask Jeeves.
3: You don't remember Ask Jeeves? Ask Jeeves was the original search engine in 1996. Ask Jeeves was, it's basically, you would used to use Ask Jeeves the same way now you would do AI. Because normally now with search engines, right, you do flight, Vancouver, Seattle, send. And then they give you a bunch. But Ask Jeeves was very conversational. So like with Ask Jeeves, you would ask it, hello, could you please find me a flight on American Airlines leaving from Boston, going to Detroit, preferably leaving in the morning, thank you.
2: And
3: that's how you would search. And people were very polite with Ask Jeeves. And the mascot was like a butler, right? Like it was a very...

0: proper sort of thing. But anyway, Ask Jeeves is no more. After 25 years of answering questions, Ask Jeeves is officially gone. Sad for people.
1: Poor Jeeves.
0: Poor Jeeves, I know. What are you going to do? Nick Cannon talking about his two kids with Mariah Carey. Their names, Maury, are?
1: Rock and Roe.
0: No, their full names?
1: Oh, Moroccan and Monroe.
0: Moroccan and Monroe. One is a boy, one is a girl. And okay. When it comes to having 15-year-olds, here's Nick's thoughts on the idea of a 15-year-old boy dating compared to a 15-year-old girl.
2: My son been dating.
3: Oh. Really?
2: And I've allowed it. But there is a difference when parenting a son and then when parenting a daughter.
3: And 26?
2: Yes, because really? I am more protective of my daughter because there's things out there that I have to protect my daughter from, like... As we know, there's certain type of individuals that you want to keep your daughter away from. My son, it's a different conversation when he's going out into the day. My son is not calling me like, Dad, she hit me. He's not doing that. But if somebody puts their hands on my daughter, okay, I'm going to jail. That's just like your daddy would.
3: That's one thing, but...
2: Ain't no one thing. That's the only thing.
3: Okay, but for your son, you're not
2: I'm
3: worried
2: I'm doing 25 to life if somebody put their hands on my
3: you're
2: daughter.
3: You're not worried about gold diggers for your son?
2: No! He got a whole lot of money. His mama's Mariah Carey.
1: Okay. I like how he said his mama is Mariah Carey. Not the fact that you were Nick Cannon worth how much.
0: Well, I mean, Nick Cannon's got, he's got, the kid's got a lot of half brothers and sisters out
1: well,
0: there.
1: Well, that's facts.
0: Right? Spread a little thin on Nick's side of the family. Mariah's still got all that money. Olivia Wilde reacting to that. I'm going to send something to the group chat here. Mm-hmm. Olivia Wilde did a red carpet appearance, and everybody is, all the articles started talking about Ozempic and what it's done to people and their faces.
1: Oh my God, what is going on?
0: And they were, you know, accusing her of already being a thin woman who then went on Ozempic, and other people saying that she looks like Gollum, other people saying that it was a lot of other stuff.
1: She's sick?
0: But no, she's not, apparently. But to Olivia Wilde, I guess, was doing a video with her brother, and her brother started asking her questions about it. And here is Olivia Wilde on that photo.
4: Listen, that is a fisheye lens. And I admit, is that my best angle? Was that my best ever look? No. It's startling. It's a startling image. It was a fisheye lens and not the best. I don't know why I was so close to the camera. I didn't have to be. That's not the truth. Do you have any more questions? I'm not dead.
1: Oh my gosh.
0: I am not dead.
1: She looks like
0: granted in the video where she is talking about this, she looks like normal Olivia Wilde. That picture is
1: Paranormal Activity
0: startling.
1: Right there.
0: It's startling.
1: Uh-huh.
0: Like just like there's level, right? And like this was like she looks like she's very, very ill. But when you watch the video where she's talking about that picture, she just looks like normal Olivia Wilde. Right? So I guess I'll take her word for it. Do we have time to do one more?
1: One more.
0: So Mel C from the Spice Girls was doing a concert. She's got a new album out and called Sweat. And I guess Mel B, Scary Spice, was at the show. And then they got on stage together and this happened.

0: not crowd, just singing word, word for word.
1: Right? You just want to see that.
0: Yeah. Oh, that's great.
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1: What's that sound?
2: Yes. Stacy, how are you? Toronto Mocha.
3: I'm good. How are you?
2: We're doing great. Welcome awesome. To the show.
3: Thank you.
2: As you know, we got $25,000 to give away if you know that sound. What would you do with the money if you win right now?
3: Probably help out our adult daughters a little bit. Yeah. Spread the wealth.
2: Oh, that's really nice. I love that.
4: Stacy, did you hear the clues?
3: I did.
4: You did. I'm going to give them again, though, okay?
3: Okay.
4: Just in case somebody else hasn't heard them.
3: Okay.
4: Clue number one was gently touch when you're not quite ready to commit. And clue number two is twist and pop. Twist and pop. Stacy, what do you think that sound is?
3: I think it is when you're unlocking a pump, like on a soap. When you get it, it comes like already depressed down the pump. So you have to twist it counterclockwise and it pops up.
4: Okay, cool. Stacy, with the guess of twisting to unlock the pump on a new bottle of soap. Stacy, you are...
2: Still nothing.
3: Dang.
2: Damn, girl. But you can try again, though, okay?
3: Okay, thank you.
2: Okay, all bye-bye. Right, Stacy. There you go. Money's still out there. What is this? You got to be specific with your answer. You got another gameplay happening in 8 minutes. Your keyword is fire, F-I-R-E. 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

0: Roz and Mocha's DM Deep Dive. You wouldn't say that to your mama, so why us?
1: Brought to you by Rogers.
2: So many DMs.
3: Oh,
2: love them all, though.
4: Chloe, what do we got in the DMs today?
5: Okay, April says, if it came down to it, who on the show would be most likely to do an OnlyFans? Let's assume everyone in your life would be okay with it.
4: Well, that would be my family would be dead. okay, so let's say one, okay, huh? So and let's assume something. Let's go sort of like the celebrity route of OnlyFans that usually happens, like the girl from American Pie and a couple. Like your life is sort of like taking a bit of a bad turn. So let's say there's no more Roz and Mocha show. We're all sort of like struggling for work. And it's a quick way to make a couple bucks so you don't lose the house. You don't have to you know, sell the car, all that stuff.
2: When
4: like, it's out of necessity.
2: Description like that?
4: Yes.
2: Damn it, Maury.
4: 100%.
5: I think Maury, too.
4: Yes, 100%.
2: Yeah. Would you, Maury?
6: Yeah.
2: If everything went to hell.
6: Yeah, absolutely.
2: And you needed to make money.
4: But what kind of content would you do?
6: I don't know, like read poetry naked?
5: Oh.
4: Do people pay for that, though? What? Like,
6: you'd be surprised if people pay for it.
4: No. I mean, would people pay to watch you do that is what I'm asking. Like, I think a guy like you, you would have to crank it up a little bit to make a couple bucks, wouldn't you?
6: I mean, people would be curious just to see me naked.
4: Yeah, but then you got to keep people around, though. It's not the first view. You know that about OnlyFans.
6: Like, you know,
2: tomorrow
6: we're cooking naked. Tomorrow, I'm dipping it in paint.
4: But do you think, but are people going to want to see that from you, though?
6: I think they'd be curious to see what color paint is he dipping it in.
4: I think that you'd wind up being one of those OnlyFans freaks. Like, I think you'd have to really get into some stuff on OnlyFans in order to make money, you know? Like, you know, stuff with, like, you know, other people's hair and things.

0: Okay, let's move on from this.
1: Hold on. Next wait. What? Who do you think, though? Let's just say, let's remove Chloe from this equation.
0: Yeah.
1: Okay.
0: I wasn't expecting Chloe to answer anyway.
1: Oh, no, I don't want her in this equation.
0: Okay.
2: Perf.
1: Okay, let's just say that it is necessity, everything else, right? And it's me. I start at OnlyFans. You, Mocha, start at OnlyFans. Shemi starts at OnlyFans. Maury starts at OnlyFans. Which one of us is more likely to make the most money?
2: Ooh, that's tough.
1: This is why I didn't include you, Chloe, because it would just be you.
0: You know what?
1: Who would make the most money?
0: I'm going to say you. Think?
2: I was between Shem and Roz.
0: I'm going to say Roz.
1: You think so?
0: You know why? Because along with Maury's kind of description of reading naked, people love your voice and they're going to have you read stuff, whether it's stories or poetry or something.
1: I could do ASMR narration. Just nude.
0: Yeah, I got nothing,
1: camera,
0: guys.
1: Camera under the desk.
0: Yeah, no, I'm broke. I'm broke.
2: People are also into like people eating food and stuff, so I feel like Shem
1: really
2: might
0: even cooking naked, like for you?
3: Yeah. Feet, rubbing things on your feet.
1: Really? Like what, Maury? Like what?
3: Oh, like, you know, a sponge or peanut butter or honey.
1: Peanut butter?
3: Yeah.
1: Yeah, and Shem, you would just sing?
4: I just sing, man.
1: Serenade.
4: I could read Bible passages and get real freaky.
2: Oh, God.
1: Then you could do, what do they call it? Like a collaboration. You could get the Bible and Maury could bring over his bag of hair.
0: That's so gross. That's so
1: you guys, you'd never have to worry about rent again.
0: Oh, no. Okay, next DM, please, Chloe.
2: Keith asks, who would bring their pets to work if they were allowed?
3: Oh, I would.
0: I think Maury would, absolutely. Roz, would you bring any of your cats?
1: Yeah, they're so afraid, though, when they leave the house. Like, it's not fun for them, right? My old cat, Fig, before he died, 100%, he would have just sat here on my lap the whole show.
2: Aww.
1: And he wouldn't have been afraid. He was totally fine with going out in the world. He was just so old, right? But the other ones, no. Like, trying to chase a cat and find a cat, like if the cat's hiding somewhere.
0: Yeah.
1: Like, this is a big building, man.
0: I know.
1: Like,
2: you might never find that cat.
1: This is a big building. Like, if the cat got out, like, my life would be over.
0: I think I would bring my golden retriever, Dash, because he would just chill.
1: Yeah.
0: Not Leo, because he's just too rambunctious.
1: Right.
0: Mm-hmm. I don't know if you remember, but years ago when we were in our studio upstairs.
1: Yeah, you brought the dog.
0: Two times I had to bring our dog, Tig, in because Jenna was traveling for work, and because of my hours of work, he was still like a young dog.
1: Mm-hmm.
0: We couldn't leave him home for a long period of time. So I brought him into work, brought his bed, brought snacks and everything for him.
2: God.
0: And he literally just laid at my feet the entire time.
1: Yeah.
0: And the two times I brought him in, both times when, this is when Maury would drive you into work, Roz.
1: Yes.
0: Both times when you guys walked in, he would get up and he barked only at Maury. R.I.P. Tig, man.
1: I know.
0: That's my guy right there.
1: Isn't your dog too poorly behaved, though, Maury, to bring in?
3: Oh, he's an amazing dog. He just hates people.
1: Oh.
2: His whole office is people.
0: Time for one more DM, please, Chloe.
2: Megan asks, if you were reincarnated as something in the next life, what would it be?
1: Something, not someone?
2: Yeah, not someone.
1: Something?
2: Something.
1: But it has to be a living thing. Like, I can't be reincarnated as a boot.
3: No, you can come back as an aloe vera plant.
1: Yes, like it has to be something that is alive, right?
2: Sure, we'll say that.
1: Okay. Oh, yeah.
0: What about like a tree in the jungle?
1: In the
0: forest.
1: In the jungle?
0: Or in the forest.
1: With
0: a tree.
1: Snakes?
2: Peed on by jaguars? No.
1: Hell no.
0: You're just kind of like left there. You're just doing your thing.
1: To be a tree and just stand there? No. Boring.
3: I'd like to come back as a tortoise because they live for hundreds of years.
1: They do.
2: I feel like your life would be pretty boring.
1: I know. It's just so slow.
3: Yeah, but your life will be boring if you're a tree.
2: Well, I don't want to be a tree.
1: I didn't say I wanted to be a tree. Don't put tree on me.
0: All right.
3: Someone said tree.
1: What would be good?
3: Fungus.
1: Fungus?
2: Ew.
1: Why? So why would you even say that?
3: I don't know.
0: Ugh. Shem, what do you want to be?
4: Oh, this is so messed up. The first thing I thought was a duvet. I don't even know why. I know it's not a living thing. I'm just telling you the first thing that came to my mind.
2: Well, ew.
0: Okay, you freak. Right.
1: Yeah.
2: People get freaky on you.
1: Yeah.
0: All right, Chloe, what's your answer?
2: A bird.
1: Shem's going to be the duvet that Maury sits on with that bag of hair.
0: You know what? We're done. I don't want to hear answers from anyone else because it's just going to keep going back down.

0: 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Thank you, everyone, for all of your DMs. Keep them coming in because we do the DM deep dive on the show every day. Thank you, Chloe.
1: Thanks.
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2: Oh!
3: Hey now.
2: What's up, you rebel scum?
4: Yes.
5: Oh, wow.
3: Star Wars Day. Come on now. May the 4th be with you.
4: May the 4th be with you. You love a Star Wars Day, huh?
3: Heck yeah!
4: Yeah, I know. You get a Star Wars hat on today. You got everything.
3: Yes, sir. Trying to figure out which movie I'm going to watch when I get home today.
4: And I guessed there's a bunch of Star Wars stuff happening today. Like, I think at some of the IMAX theaters, they're going to show like 20 minutes of Mandalorian and Grogu.
3: Yeah, I know. So crazy.
4: Yeah.
3: So I can't do that. I got to watch a whole movie when it comes out.
4: There's a lot going on. But people love Star Wars Day.
3: Yeah. I want to start with Dan Mori on the streets.
4: Yes, please. Always love these.
6: Ooh, may the force be with you.
4: Yoda, by
7: and
4: way.
7: Also with you.
6: Would you rather communicate like R2-D2 or breathe like Darth Vader forever?
7: Oh. R2, for sure. Beeps and whistles. Like, how could you go wrong with that?
6: How does Wicket get around Endor?
7: I don't know.
6: Ewoks. Oh, may the force be with you.
8: May the force be with you.
6: Can you impersonate any characters from Star Wars?
8: I can do Darth Vader.
6: Okay, let me hear it.
8: Luke, ja jestem twoim ojcem.
6: Oh, wow. What was that?
3: Oh, what?
8: It's the same. Like, father is ojciec. I am ja jestem.
7: Yes.
6: All right, when did Anakin's Jedi Masters know he was leaning towards the dark side?
9: I don't know.
6: In the Sith grade.
9: No way.
6: Who in your life thinks they're a Jedi but is absolutely a stormtrooper?
10: I'm going to say my fiance. Oh.
6: What is scarier, the dark side or checking your bank account?
10: Oh, definitely your bank account. That's like never a number you want to see.
6: Who can you do from Star Wars?
10: Me so happy at May the 4th.
6: All right, now do a gun.
10: Do, do.
6: Okay, Sky Fighter flies by.
10: Like,
3: Sky Fighter.
10: Beep, beep, beep, beep.
6: Now Jar Jar Binks sees the plane coming down.
10: Oh, a plane come down.
6: Let me hear your R2-D2. Are you chewing?
3: It's a hot mess.
11: I am. Pizza, pizza, but oh, right, R2-D2. Beep, boop, beep. Beep, boop, beep.
6: Why does Princess Leia keep her hair tied up in bun?
11: I don't know. Why does she do that?
6: So it doesn't hang so low.
11: That was terrible, but I enjoyed it. That was good.
6: What voice from Star Wars can you do?
7: I can do Yoda and R2-D2.
6: Let's hear them. Talk to each other.
7: Okay. HDMI. HDMI.
6: Okay, and then somebody shooting a gun on Star Wars. Somebody shooting one of the guns.
7: Pew, pew.
6: And then something flies by. And then Yoda talks about the thing that flew by.
7: Oh, did you see?
3: I don't know what's going on there.
4: People love Star Wars. Though. Chloe and Shem. Shem asked his mom a bunch of Star Wars questions. Chloe asked her parents a bunch of Star Wars questions. Chloe's parents, by the way, huge nerds. And if you think that your parents are huge nerds, do you have parents that took you as a small child to Area 51 to look at aliens on a road trip?
12: Exactly.
4: You do not. Chloe does. Chloe's parents. How old are you, Chloe?
12: I was like 12.
4: 12?
12: Yeah.
4: Wow. And they went to Area 51 on a family outing.
3: Okay, so huge nerds.
4: Okay, so this is Chloe with her mom and dad and Shem with his mom.
13: Hello, mom and dad. May the 4th be with you.
14: And with you.
15: Mom, may the 4th be with you.
14: I don't know what you're doing.
15: Okay, what does a lightsaber fight sound like?
14: Well, a saber, I think, is a spear or something like that, isn't it? So I guess it will go choo-choo, choo-choo, choo-choo, choo-choo.
13: What does a lightsaber fight sound like?
3: Wow.
4: Yeah.
13: What's the main difference between Wookiees and Ewoks?
14: Wookiees are the really big Sasquatch guys, and the Ewoks are the little teddy bears. One is black and one is white, I think.
15: Black. It's more like a race of people.
14: Maybe, probably.
15: What is the name of Han Solo's ship?
14: Who is Han Solo, Shemroy? I have no clue. Is this like a cruise ship?
13: What is the name of Han Solo's ship?
16: Called the Millennium something.
14: Millennium Falcon.
15: Even though Yoda was tiny, he had huge what?
14: Do you think that's an appropriate question to ask your mom?
15: The answer is ears, man. Ears.
14: Jedi power.
13: Physically.
14: Ears.
13: Okay, there we go.
15: What did Luke blow up in the end of episode 4?
14: episode 4 of what? I have no. I have no idea, Shemi.
1: The Death Star?
13: Yeah.
15: Finish this sentence from The Mandalorian. This is the...
14: dumbest thing you have ever asked me.
13: This is the blank.
5: Wait.
13: There you go. Who chopped off Luke's hand?
1: Darth Vader.
15: Who chopped off Luke's hand?
14: Somebody that obviously doesn't like him.
13: So, who are the good guys, the Empire or the Rebellion?
1: The Rebellion.
5: Absolutely Rebellion.
15: Who are the good guys? Is it the Empire or the Rebellion?
14: I would think the Empire. Rebellion is rebelling, so they have to be the bad ones.
13: What does Darth Vader sound like?
5: Luke.
15: What does Darth Vader sound like?
14: You when you haven't put enough water in your CPAP machine, I think.
3: Wow. Guys, honestly, best Star Wars day ever.
0: Roz and Mocha. 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

0: 6 internationally for a weekend total of $233.6 million.
1: That's
0: Bumped Michael down to number two. Both movies, terrible reviews. Both movies crushed their opening weekends. Michael just passed the $400 million mark at the box office. I want to play this video. Maury found this guy named Matthew Abels, and normally he does like theme park reviews.
1: Okay.
0: But he was walking through New York. He lives in New York, and he saw them filming Devil Wears Prada, and then found like a poster on the wall and managed to become an extra. But how much do you think they paid? Keep in mind, this movie made $234 million at the box office. Mm. What do you think a day's work on Devil Wears Prada pays?
1: Like $3,000.
0: A full day.
1: $3,000.
0: Okay.
1: Yeah.
0: So here's Dammit Maury with Matthew Abels.
2: Tell me how you got into the movie and how much you got paid.
3: Well, it all started when I was literally walking to lunch to my favorite lunch place in New York City, Eataly, and I saw them filming the movie, which I knew they were filming in the city. And I thought, wouldn't it be fun to try and get in the background of the shots that they're filming? But it didn't take long for me to realize that, you know, basically everyone there is a paid actor who's in the background. So I did some snooping around. I found some production flyers on set with the name of the casting company and such. I emailed them, and 2 weeks later, they were like, yeah, if you're available and you have your own wardrobe, we'll cast you in two scenes, and paid me $239 to act essentially for 15 hours and appear in two scenes that ended up in 3 seconds of the movie.
1: When he said $239, I thought he was going to follow it up by 1,000.
0: Yeah, no, it was actually $238.50 is what it was. It wasn't. He rounded up to $239
1: for
0: 15 hours.
1: Listen,
2: it's more than I got paid for doing Chicago.
0: Yeah.
1: More like the IRS. Don't lie about the dollar figure, okay?
0: No, he showed his pay stub.
1: Oh.
0: Yeah, man.
1: Good for you.
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0: 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We are the Roz and Mocha Show. That's a wrap on today. You're May 4th. Enjoy your day. Tomorrow, 8 a.m., DJ Climax is back once again. Mixo de Mayo will continue. You get DJ Climax with the biggest hits, the best throwbacks, and a whole bunch of wicked, wicked remixes every weekday for the month of May at 8 a.m. So set a reminder in your device if you need that reminder. If not, 8 a.m. tomorrow, you know what's going down. We're having a party. Before we leave for the day, Roz, what did you learn?
1: OG internet users will remember Ask Jeeves from back in 1996. It was one of the first search engines that came around, and it was kind of goofy. They had a weird mascot, but then Ask Jeeves became Ask.com, but now the whole thing is shutting down, so it is officially in 2026, after 25 years, the end of Ask Jeeves.
0: What are we going to do when we need information online?
1: I know. I don't know. If you could, maybe Google, but Google killed everything, including Ask Jeeves. But there you go. Mocha, what did you learn today?
0: Although the bay is no more, Canadian Tire tried to save it by purchasing the brand's intellectual property for $30 million and launched a Hudson's Bay Stripes Summer 2026 collection in stores nationwide, including pickleball sets and point blankets. You'll be seeing kiosks pop up around Canadian Tire stores in the next coming weeks, with Ottawa seeing one pop up over the weekend that made it over to social media. So if you're a fan of the Bay and those colors, the stripes, go to Canadian Icons. Tire, y'all.

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1: What's that sound?
2: And here we are together again. Hope you had a great weekend. I'm Hina, and we are playing the KISS $25,000 sound still. Because no winner, despite sharing two clues. And if you missed out on those clues, or perhaps you just want to hear them again, here they are. Clue number one, gently tap when you're not quite ready to commit. Clue number two, twist and pop. The sound is worth $25,000. Identified, all the money is yours. Today's keyword is fire, F-I-R-E. So text fire along with your name to 925-555. It is going to be a fantastic Monday. I just got this feeling. Let's make it happen.

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3: Yep. For sure.
2: Perfect. So I'll play the sound for you. If you identify it, you're going to get $25,000 right now.
3: Okay, so I think it's when you open and close the Instant Pot.
2: Now with this game, you know we need specifics. So is it opening the Instant Pot or is it closing the Instant Pot?
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2: Okay, opening an Instant Pot. $25,000, a lot of money. Most people say, I want to go on vacation or I'm going to pay bills. What would you do with the cash?
3: Vacation for sure.
2: Yes. Everyone just wants to go away.
3: Yeah. We're tired.
2: Right? We're tired. Yeah. And then being able to go away and be doing it with free money is just a whole nother level.
3: Yeah, for sure.
2: Stephanie, for that vacation, opening an Instant Pot, that is your guess. But is that the sound? No, that's not it.
3: Oh, no.
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3: Thank you so much.
2: It's Monday. I know you want secret plays, don't you? 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Perhaps one coming up this hour.
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1: Yeah, Lady Gaga, Doechii Runway from The Devil Wears Prada 2, which I saw over the weekend. Did you see it as well? Did you like it? I liked it. I wouldn't say I loved it. Like, I love the first film. I've watched it multiple times. This one was, it was great to see the Fab Four together again. Miranda Priestly is softer in this film, which I suppose in 2026 she has to be. But still quite entertaining. It made $77 million this weekend.
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1: A beautiful day ahead. Sunshine, high near 22. However, you know, in Montego Bay, Jamaica, they're looking at a sun-filled day too, but it's a lot warmer, 31. Where would you rather be? 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
1: All right, let's do it. A secret play. 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Two clues so far have been given when it comes to this sound. And those clues are gently tap when you're not quite ready to commit and twist and pop. 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
1: Good morning. Happy Monday. What did you get up to this weekend?
2: Spend it with my family, my baby, my girl.
1: Aww. And that makes for a special weekend.
2: Yes.
1: Are you ready, Mario? $25,000 is on the line right now.
2: All right. Ready. As I can guess.
1: Here's the sound. Tell me what that is and you get all the money.
2: Is it opening, what do you call it, a pills bottle with the kid's child luck?
1: Are you ready to find out if you're right?
2: Yes, I hope I'm right.
1: I hope you are too, because this game has been going on since February. It is now May. It's time that we give away this money, $25,000. Opening a pill bottle that has a child lock on it. That's your guess?
2: Yes.
1: Mario, is that the sound? No, that's not the sound. I know.
2: Well.
1: You just keep trying, right, Mario? You keep listening, yeah. You keep texting in, and here's hoping you get another call.
2: Wow, thank you for calling.
1: Thank you so much for playing, and thank you for listening. We appreciate you.
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1: What's that sound?
2: What a beautiful morning in the city. 15 degrees right now, 22 the high, nothing but sunshine. Seems like a good day to win some money. $25,000 perhaps. Have you heard the two clues that we have shared in regards to this sound? They are gently tap when you're not quite ready to commit and twist and pop. Identify it. $25,000 goes to you. Today's keyword is fire. So if you'd like to get a call from me and not just to say hello, no, you're going to play the game. Text fire, F-I-R-E, along with your name to 925-555. I'm Pina. Good morning.

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1: What's that sound?
2: Oh my gosh, hi. I've been trying for the longest time.
3: I know. And today, you got the call, Vivian. This is a big day.
2: Amazing. I'm so excited.
3: I'm excited for you. Could turn out to be a rich day for you because you know we have $25,000 and we are going to give it to whoever is able to finally identify this sound. And I'm hoping, Vivian, that's you.
2: Oh, people are right when they say it sounds different when you hear it on the radio versus when they call.
3: Yeah. I don't know why that is, to be honest, because it's the sound we play, you know, when we're talking about the contest is the same sound we play when we're calling someone. So are you going to go with the guest that you had coming into this game?
2: I'm going to have to. I don't think I have time to change my mind.
3: What are your thoughts on that sound?
2: All right, so based on the first clue, I don't know if it applies too much to the second clue, but based off the first clue, thinking about something being like maybe not ready to touch, thinking about something about being too hot, my original clue or my original thought behind it was that, you know when you're just pouring like hot tea or hot soup and you're about to try it and you take that first sip and you're kind of like slurping it to kind of test out the heat? So that's my guess. When you're testing out like a hot beverage to see if it's ready to drink, or a hot soup or a hot something, that first kind of like testing sip you take.
3: Okay, so it's that first sip. Did you want to be specific about what it is that you're testing out? Is it just a hot beverage?
2: A hot liquid. I'll say a hot liquid, whether it's a soup or a tea or a coffee or something, a hot liquid.
3: Sometimes that first little sip can be ouchy, like, oh, that's too hot, not ready yet.
2: Exactly.
3: All right, when you're testing out a hot liquid to see if it's ready to,
2: consume.
3: Ready to consume, that first sip.
2: Yep.
3: All right, Vivian, can we hook you up with the cash right now?
2: I hope so.
3: I'm afraid not. No, that is not the sound.
2: All right. I will keep trying now.
3: Please
2: that I've
3: do.
2: Heard it differently.
3: Okay. And you've got those two clues still.
2: Yes.
3: And who knows if we'll give another. I don't know. People are already asking for another clue, and I've already started bugging my boss. So we'll see what we can do.
2: We need more. We need more.
3: One more clue. One more clue.
2: Yes.
3: So nice to chat with you this morning. Hope you have
2: you
3: a great
2: as well.
3: One.
2: Thank you. You too.
3: Take care. Bye.
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0: what? Is this really happening right now? Another secret play?
1: It's time for a KISS $25,000 sound. Secret play.
0: Happy Monday. I'm Kina. Fire is today's keyword. So that's what you're texting in right now. F-I-R-E, fire, along with your name to 925-555. Someone please identify this sound so we can finally give away $25,000 to help you out. We have shared not one, but two clues. They are gently tap when you're not quite ready to commit and twist and pop. So, given those two clues, do you think you know what the sound is? Can't wait to hear your guess.

0: 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Secret play.
1: Adam, hi there. Gina calling.
2: Amazing.
1: Yes, I know. This is the call you've been waiting for, is it not, Adam?
2: It is. I've been waiting for like 2 months.
1: And that's a long time.
2: It is. I'm sure people have been waiting longer, but yeah.
1: Yeah, because you know, this sound has been around since February, so.
2: Right.
1: That's a long time. It's time someone identifies it so we can give away $25,000. All right, Adam, maybe that someone is you.
2: All right. Well, I think it is the sound of somebody holding a toothbrush before they brush their teeth and using their thumb to swipe through the bristles.
1: A thumb swiping the bristles on a toothbrush?
2: Correct.
1: So, Adam, what would you do with $25,000?
2: We would definitely take a trip and pay some bills.
1: Yeah, that's what everyone says. I like knowing people's destinations. Like, what do you have in mind?
2: Oh, somewhere in the Caribbean, Mexico, or Jamaica, both look beautiful. So we have four small boys. So somewhere they could run around on a beach would be
1: yes, attractive. Beach, warmth, heat, sunshine, all those good things. A thumb swiping the bristles on a toothbrush. That's your guess?
2: That's my guess.
1: All right. I hear your kids in the background. Too cute. Good luck, Adam.
2: Thank you.
1: That's not it.
2: Thank you.
1: You're very welcome. Thank you for playing. I hope that you will continue to try because this game only continues.
2: All right. Yes.
1: Take care.
2: You too. Bye.
1: Okay, bye.
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Good morning. Happy Monday. I'm Hina. What a night in sports last night. Two game sevens. We got the Raptors and Cavaliers, and unfortunately the Raptors lost that one, so they've been eliminated. And in hockey action, Montreal Canadiens, Tampa Bay Lightning, the Canadiens winning that one and moving on, making them the only Canadian team remaining in the NHL playoffs. So can we root for them or no? But just

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1: What's that sound?
2: Thank you so much for hanging out today. I'm Pina. That temperature continues to rise. 17 degrees right now. Nothing but sunshine. We're playing the Kiss $25,000 sound. Yes, again, because we play every hour, top of hour, until 6 o'clock. And, of course, we've got secret plays that just show up out of nowhere. A nice little surprise. Fire is today's keyword, F-I-R-E. Text that along with your name to 924.

5555, identify the sound. You get $25,000. And to get you closer to the big money, we have shared a couple clues. They are gently tap when you're not quite ready to commit, and twist and pop. So, what do you think the sound is? Curious to know your guess right now. 30 minutes of throwbacks. We are doing that right now as well. Let's take a trip to the thrift shop, shall we? Macklemore, Ryan Lewis on KISS 92.5.

0: Hey, Bonnie! Surprise!
1: Hi. Oh, my God.
0: I don't even need to tell you who this is, because you already know.
1: Oh, my God.
0: This is the call that could get you $25,000.
1: Oh, my God. That's incredible.
0: Isn't it, though? Like, in seconds, yes. Bonnie, this money could be yours.
1: Oh, goodness.
0: Oh, goodness.
1: Oh, you've given me heart failure now.
0: No. Okay, deep breath in.
1: Okay.
0: Are we ready to do this?
1: I am ready.
0: Here is the sound. And Bonnie, if you identify that sound, you're going to get $25,000. What would you do with that money?
1: Well, yes, trip bills, but I have dental work that needs to be done, and that is going to be first.
0: Oh, yeah, that's because it's important, and also dental work is expensive.
1: It is.
0: Yes. Okay, so now that we have that out of the way, let's work on getting you the cash. What is your guess?
1: My guess is pressing the pulse button on a food processor.
0: And have you had this guess in mind since we launched the sound, or have you, like, had different guesses throughout the last few months?
1: Well, I've had different guesses throughout the last few months, but once they did the first clue, I watch Food Network all the time, and my eyes were closed, and they popped open, and I was like, what's that sound?
0: I love it.
1: Then the twist and pop works too. I'm like, oh, goodness.
0: Well, I'm with you. I love the Food Network too.
1: I love it.
0: I watch it all the time.
1: Mm-hmm. It's my chat channel.
0: and could it be that moment watching the Food Network, could it lead to $25,000? Pressing the pulse button on a food processor, that's the guess?
1: Yes.
0: All right, Bonnie. Come on. No, that's not the sound.
1: Oh, dear.
0: I know.
1: I'm bored.
0: Well, you got two clues out there, and I'm hoping that maybe something else comes to mind as you continue to listen and you get another call and another chance to play.
1: Thank you. I'll keep working on it.
0: All right. Thank you, Bonnie. Have a good one.
1: Thanks, you too.
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all about the throwbacks right now on Kiss 92.5. I'm Hina. And do you like to share your opinion? Because this is the opportunity to do so right now. The throwback battle. Two throwbacks. You're going to tell me which one you want to hear. And your choices today are Blow Me One Last Kiss by Pink. Get Busy by Sean Paul. Now it's Monday afternoon. That sun is shining. It's 18 degrees. So maybe that will affect which song you choose. Let me know. 925-555. Do you want to hear Pink or do you want to hear Sean Paul? I'll play the winning throwback in 6 minutes. Right now, Katy Perry, Firework, is on Kiss 92.5. 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

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That's where I have you decide which throwback I play. And today's choices are Sean Paul, Get Busy, and Pink, Blow Me One Last Kiss. And the Sean Paul fans.

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there. I'm Hina. Sunday is Mother's Day, and we want to hear from all the moms out there with Rozumoka's confessionals. So we want you to tell us something that you've done, but you've never told your kids. But we want you to tell us. Is that okay? Because by sharing your confession, you could score a 4-pack of tickets to see the smash hit Broadway musical and Juliet. 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

Kiss 92.5. I'm Pina. It's been a while since we've had a secret play. Maybe I should throw another one in. What do you think, huh? Well, not sure when it's going to happen, though, because secret plays just pop out of nowhere. I can tell you this much, though. A guaranteed play of the Kiss $25,000 sound. That is coming up in, well, 11 minutes.

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1: What's that sound?
2: Hi there, I'm Pina. Oh, I always have a blast chatting with you on the text line. Many of you are very invested in this game, and I totally get it because it's been months now, right? Of hearing this sound, hearing various guesses. Yes, a lot of repeats, and a lot of you want to get the call. Some of you even begging me on the text line, please, Pina, call me. I don't know who I'm calling because the numbers are randomly chosen, just so you all know. But I'm hoping that you get the call right now. You get the chance to play, take a guess at this sound, and guess it correctly so I can hook you up with $25,000. Now, the first step to getting the call is, of course, to text in. And today's keyword is fire, F-I-R-E, fire. Text that along with your name to 925-555. You get the call, you get to play. And listen closely. We have shared two clues in regards to the sound. Those are gently touch when you're not quite ready to commit and twist and pop. So there you have it. That is the KISS $25,000 sound. Who gets the call now? Could be you.

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2: Awesome. How are you?
3: I am very well. How about you?
2: Great. I'm hopefully going to have a better day.
3: $25,000, that would make it all better?
2: That would make it way better.
3: And where would that money go, Andrew? What would you spend it on?
2: I have four girls under seven.
3: Oh, wow.
2: So it would go towards them.
3: For various, like, hobbies, sports, keeping them busy.
2: Everything, yes.
3: Everything. Well, Andrew, to get the money, you have to identify that sound.
2: I got it.
3: So, feeling optimistic about your guess?
2: I am.
3: Okay, I'm curious to know. What is it?
2: I think it's sliding hangers on the coat rack.
3: Sliding hangers on a coat rack.
2: Or like in the closet, like when you're sliding a shirt across.
3: So which would you prefer to go with? Sliding hangers on a coat rack?
2: In a closet.
3: In a closet. So you're sliding hangers in a closet.
2: Yes.
3: Andrew, here we go. We're going to find out if your guess is correct. No. Unfortunately,
2: that's okay.
3: That is not the sound.
2: Okay, thank you.
3: Thank you for playing, and you're going to keep trying, right, Andrew?
2: I'm going to, yes.
3: You know what I think we need? Because it's been a while. A secret play. It's coming up. When? Well, you just have to listen to find out.
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1: All right, here we go. 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Clue number one, gently touch when you're not quite ready to commit. Clue number two, twist and pop. So there you have it. Is someone finally going to guess the sound and win?

0: 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Secret play.
1: Hi, Lindsay. I'm Tina. I'm calling from KISS 92.5.
2: Oh, my God. I've been trying for so long. Oh, my God. Thank you for calling me.
1: Oh, thank you for listening and for, you know, taking part in this game, texting in. You did all the work, Lindsay. I called you back.
2: Oh, my gosh. I'm so excited.
1: I'm excited for you because I'm very eager to give away $25,000. I've mentioned this numerous times. You just need to identify the sound to win the money. So, what do you think, Lindsay?
2: Okay, I've had this guess for quite a while. I haven't heard it yet, so I'm hoping it's this. I think it's the sound when you're chalking a pool cue, like when you're playing, like pool at the bar, and then you chalk your cue before you play your turn.
1: And if it turns out that your guess is what we're looking for, it's the sound, and you win $25,000, first thing you would do with that money?
2: Well, I would definitely pay some bills, be a little responsible, and then maybe go on, like, a little staycation somewhere, like, rent a cottage, go with my husband, get away for a little while.
1: Yes. I like it. Responsibility first, fun later.
2: Yeah.
1: It's all part of being an adult.
2: Yeah, unfortunately, yeah.
1: Chalking a pool cube. That's it, Lindsay?
2: Yes, that's it.
1: But is it really it? Like, really, the sound?
2: Oh, my fingers are crossed.
1: No, it's not. That is not the sound. However, I have heard that guess before.
2: Oh, shoot. Okay. Well, thank you so much for calling.
1: You're very welcome. Yeah. And you know what?

0: 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Play as a team.
1: Yes, definitely. Take care. Bye.
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0: Anytime we play the Kiss $25,000 sound, we always ask, hey, what would you do with the money? And we've heard the answers, right? Everyone just wants a vacation. We've heard you loud and clear, and now we are going to make this happen. We want to send you to Jamaica. Jamming in Jamaica with the entire Roz and Mocha show. It's an all-inclusive trip for two to Jamaica, round trip with Air Canada, and a four-night stay at Iberostar Selection Rose Hall Suites. So, you want to go? It all starts this Friday, because I already see a lot of you texting in already. 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You are going to Jamaica. 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
2: 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Fire, that is today's keyword. 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Now, we do have a couple of clues that we have shared in regards to the sound. And they are gently touch when you're not quite ready to commit and twist and pop. Those both pertaining to that sound right there. Which, by the way, if you identify right now, you will win $25,000. I'm Hina.

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2: Pina calling from Kiss 92.5. What's going on?
3: Doing awesome now that you called.
2: Well, I'm glad I could add some awesomeness to your day.
3: Oh, okay. I'm going to sit down.
2: Okay. Yes. Yes. Sit down. If you need to, sit down. $25,000, Stella. That is what could be yours in seconds, really. We are playing the Kiss $25,000 sound. And that's the sound that I'm hoping you can identify so I can give you the money.
3: I hope so.
2: And if you win the money, Stella, what are you going to do? Are you taking a vacation? Are you paying bills?
3: I am taking my family, my husband and my two boys, and we're going to Greece because my boys have never been. So that is the first thing I am doing. And I might pay some bills off.
2: Okay. All right. We got it all planned out. It's all worked out.
3: Yes, you do.
2: Now you need the money.
3: I do. So I listened to the clues.
2: Yes.
3: And the way I rationalized it was, you know, like the twist and the pop and the gentle. So I think that it is the 3D Viewmaster. Do you remember those? That you gently touch a button.
2: Yes.
3: Right? And then it sort of like clicks, you know, so like twists into the next slide and it pops into place.
2: Okay, so a 3D Viewmaster. When you're clicking on it?
3: Yes, you're clicking on it for the slides. Like, mm-hmm. It has the different slides. It's an old school thing, but it kind of made sense to me. And that's the guess that I have.
2: Okay.
3: 3D Viewmaster.
2: All right, Stella, we're going to find out if that guess is correct. Clicking on a 3D Viewmaster?
3: Yes.
2: Are you right? Come on, Stella! No.
3: That's okay. Thank you for calling.
2: It was worth a shot.
3: And I'm going to come up with some more ideas.
2: Okay, perfect. Because, you know, you want that Greece vacation, right?
3: I do, yes.
2: And we would love to contribute to that.
3: Thanks, Tina. Have a great day.
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Live. Hi there. I'm Hina. 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That's what we've been told. 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What do you typically have for breakfast? For me, I'm such a creature of habit. Peanut butter and banana. 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I love it. Maybe for you, it's cereal or eggs or toast. 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People are having soup for breakfast. What do you think of that? That's a hard no for me because soup is one of those things I can only eat when I'm like in the mood for it. I don't eat soup often. So I'm sticking with my peanut butter and banana and coffee. Lots of cups of coffee.

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One could be there. An all-inclusive trip for two to Jamaica, round trip with Air Canada, a four-night stay at Iberostar Selection Rose Hall Suites. By the way, did I mention today in Montego Bay, it's sunny and 31? You want to go, don't you? Well, as of this Friday, you have a chance to do just that. 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

92.5 on a sunny Monday afternoon. I'm Hina, and I am out of here and making our way in. Sam McDade, who has your next play, the Kiss $25,000 sound. 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And not only are we doing this today, we're doing it all week. We are your hookup. 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
1: What's that sound? What's up? We're hanging out with Sam McDade. Happy Monday. Oh, I'm so happy we are back reunited together. Although, I will say, I'm not mad. I'm just a little teeny bit disappointed, which you know is worse, that we haven't yet given away $25,000. So what do you say? We should probably do that this afternoon, right? I want you to text me at 925-555, the word fire, F-I-R-E, like that fit is fire, or like that building's on fire, fire, to 925-555. Let me know you want to guess at the game. Here's a sound, okay, that if you can identify it, you'll win 25 grand. Take a listen. Let's just cut the music a little more. Here we go. Take another listen. Okay, if you remember, the clues goes as follows. The second clue was a twist and pop. The first clue was gently touch when you're not quite ready to commit. Tell me what this sound is. Text fire to 925-555. And together, we can play the game. In the meantime, Olivia Dean, so easy to fall in love. She's right here on KISS 92.5. Welcome! I could be-

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1: What's that sound? That is the question, Amir, and I feel like you've got the answer, right?
2: I hope so.
1: I hope so, too, because then you could be $25,000 richer. What would you spend that type of money on?
2: Go for a vacation, with the family.
1: Yeah, treat yourself. I love it, Amir. Okay, let's refresh your memory on the clues and the sound, and then we'll guess together. Ready?
2: Ready.
1: Okay, so this is the sound that everyone's trying to figure out. Okay, so that's the sound. Clue number one was gently touch when you're not quite ready to commit. I'll play the sound again. Clue number two was a twist and a pop. And here's that sound one more time for you. Okay, Amir, for $25,000, what do you think the KISS $25,000 sound is?
2: So there's a song, a 60s song, Stand By Me.
1: Okay.
2: By Ben Knight.
1: Okay.
2: And there's an instrument that makes this sound. If you listen to the song, you can hear that sound, repeatedly.
1: Okay.
2: It's a musical instrument. I don't know the name of the instrument, but it's very identical to that.
1: Kind of like a maraca?
2: Maybe, yeah.
1: Okay, so we're going for something that's kind of like keeps a beat and has... I kind of need an instrument, but let me see here. Okay, so
2: it's
1: these...
2: It's kind of weirdo, I think. Yeah.
1: A weirdo, you said?
2: A weirdo, I think. I'm not sure, actually.
1: Some sort of percussion, maybe?
2: But it's an instrument, a musical instrument, for sure.
1: Okay, let's see. Like one that kind of keeps the beat.
2: I guess, yeah.
1: Yeah, okay. Let's see here. Let's see if it is a musical instrument that keeps the beat in the song Stand By Me by Ben E. King for $25,000. I'm sorry, Amir. It wasn't it.
2: Okay, no problem.
1: All right, please try again soon, okay?
2: Okay, thank you for calling me.
1: Of course. Have yourself a great day. All right, Amir did not guess correctly. It wasn't as specific as I'd like it to be, but I can confirm that, instruments like the maracas. I know where he was going with that. There's an instrument that kind of makes a similar sound. I'll find the name of it for you, but that is not the correct answer. He is going to try again. So can you. $25,000 still up for grabs. Good luck.
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0: Okay, so on Friday, there was actually 1 hour that I did 3 plays for the Kiss $25,000 sound. And some might call me the secret play queen for that.
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0: Secret play, music to my ears, and another chance for you to win $25,000. Here's how it works. I will play the sound for you. Take a listen. That's the sound right there. If that sounds familiar or like anything you've ever heard, you could be $25,000 richer. If you're on the fence, maybe these clues will help you out. Clue number one, gently touch when you're not quite ready to commit. And clue number two, which goes as follows, a twist and pop. Again, here's the sound. Text FIRE, F-I-R-E, like my guess is fire, Sam, to 925-555. You could be 25 grand richer. Good luck. Here's Preston Pablo, 'Cause I Do on Kiss.

0: Rumble's $25,000 sound. Secret play.
1: Nelson, how long have you had this guess for, my friend?
2: Oh, I just had a new one today.
1: Okay, amazing. Well, let's put
2: I'm
1: it
2: I'm really nervous.
1: Test. Don't be nervous, Nelson. It's just you, me, and $25,000, which, by the way, what would you do with 25 grand?
2: Oh, based on debt, go on vacation. You know, the usual.
1: Yeah, the usual, but like the needed. Let's call it that. Necessity at this point. Nelson, let's refresh your memory, okay?
2: Okay, sure.

0: Okay, so the first clue was gently touch when you're not quite ready to commit. The second clue got a little deeper on us. It was a gentle, or no, it was a twist and pop. And then this okay. is the sound that goes with everything. Nelson, for that very necessary vacation, my friend, what do you think the KISS $25,000 sound is?
1: You know, when you finish cooking in the instant pot and then you gentle touch the bell.
0: What kind of bell?
1: You know, the little thing that the instant pot has to release all the pressure.
0: Oh, the valve. Sorry, I thought you said bell. That's my bad, Nelson. You got to clean my ears out, you know? All right, let's see. Is it a gentle touch of a valve to release pressure when you're done cooking? Nelson, I'm sorry, but you're getting closer. Keep going.
1: Thank you so much for calling.
0: Of course. Bye, Nelson.
1: Bye-bye.
0: All right, Nelson did not get it with the valve and the pressure, but that's okay. $25,000 still on the board. Nelson's going to try again, and so can you. And to that, I say, good luck, babe. In the wise words of Chapel Roan here on KISS 92.5.

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1: Madonna, Sabrina Carpenter, Bring Your Love, and it's right here on Kiss 92.5. That's a brand new song, of course, and I love them together. I don't know if you notice this, but they look like they could be mother and daughter, both talently, vocally, and looks-wise, too, which is pretty cool. Speaking of performances and performers, I have a couple of tickets that you might be interested in. Olivia Rodrigo, every time you hear Olivia Rodrigo songs played on Kiss at any time, make sure to text Olivia to 925-555 and do it fast because the window closes pretty quickly. I will be drawing all week long in the 6 o'clock hour. Somebody who will get the chance to go see her at Scotiabank Arena this October. We also have Kid Laroi, who's going to be coming to Coca-Cola Coliseum on May 15th, and we'll be giving away those tickets during my show as well, so make sure you continue listening. The Kiss $25,000 sound is going to keep going. Will there be time for another secret play? Just have to listen to find out. Here's Bruno right now. I Just Might, Kiss 92.5.

Okay, in celebration of Cinco de Mayo, which is going on tomorrow, every time you play the Kiss $25,000 sound, even if you don't guess right, we're going to give you a $250 gift card to Lone Star. The stakes have risen. Make sure you're listening and hanging out with us tomorrow. We're going to play the Kiss $25,000 sound in just a few minutes. Here's Huntrex Golden, Kiss 92.5.

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1: What's that sound? All right, it's another shot at $25,000. I wonder how many secret plays I can cook up in my entire show. You're hanging out with the secret play queen, Sam McDade, and I'm trying to give away this $25,000. I just feel like that Reba song, what was it? Like a single mom that works two jobs and loves her kids. You know what I'm saying? I'm exhausted. I want you to get 25 grand and all we have to do is identify this sound. If you remember, the clues go as follows. A twist and pop, our newest clue. Our oldest clue, gently touch when you're not quite ready to commit. Here's the sound one more time. That's ringing bells. I need you to text FIRE to 925-555. Good luck. Olivia Dean right now, Man I Need. It's on KISS 92.5.

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0: that sound, Carr? You know what that sound is, right?
1: I hope so.
0: I hope so, too. Carr, what would you spend $25,000 on if you were right?
1: I just got a house. So oh. I'll buy furniture.
0: Yes, a nice comfy couch, a dining table to, you know, entertain. I love it. Okay, Carr, let's refresh your memory. Are you ready?
1: Yes.
0: Okay, so clue number one was gently touch when you're not quite ready to commit. Clue number two was a twist and pop. And this is the sound that goes with both. Take a listen. Okay, Carr, for $25,000, what do you say our KISS $25,000 sound is?
1: I think it sounds like a glue stick.
0: Oh, a glue stick, like when you're gluing something?
1: Yeah, like when you're taking it off of a surface, like a piece of paper.
0: Okay. Let's see if you're right. For $25,000, is it a glue stick when you're kind of like pushing it off the paper? Let's see. Oh, Carr! I'm sorry. You know what, though? You can try again, okay? Promise me you will.
1: Yes, I'll try again.
0: Amazing.
1: For sure.
0: Carr, have yourself a great day.
1: Thank you. You too.
0: All right, Carr did not guess correctly. You have another chance coming up. Well, maybe in a few minutes. You never know. 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

Runway. Oh my gosh, Lady Gaga, Doechii, Runway. That's a new song off the soundtrack of Devil Wears Prada 2. Anyone see it this weekend? How was Meryl? Text me at 925-555. I want to know. I have FOMO. Here's Rhea May, the

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1: Okay, I swear, every time I go online, I learn something new about myself. And today I learned that after almost 32 years of life, I'm showering wrong, like in the wrong position.
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1: I'm going to stop you right there, partner. This has nothing to do with hygiene. I am a clean gal. But what I will say is that I'm facing the wrong way in the shower, apparently. There was a poll online. It's going super viral. Everyone's saying the most natural way to stand in the shower when you are taking a shower is to face the shower head face first, head on. Who is doing that? That to me is wild behavior. If you're doing that, text me. Actually, just text me in general, 925-555. What way do you face in the shower? I face the correct way, okay? The not crazy way. I have the back of my head towards the shower head. Experts are starting to weigh in on this, saying that it's natural for us to want to go back and forth throughout our shower because your face is the most sensitive part of your body. I don't know who is facing the shower head head on. It couldn't be me, especially on a Monday morning. You might even find me in the shower in the fetal position. I said it.
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Taylor Swift with Opalite, and it's here on Kiss 92.5. That was the first song in 2026 I added to my hot girl walk list, even though I was doing like the 75 hard, you know, this outdoor workouts you have to do. It's more like a sad girl shuffle. But Taylor makes it better. I'm Sam McDade, and okay, will there not be a $25,000 secret play coming up? Regardless, we will play in a few songs at 5 o'clock sharp, so stay with me for that. I have so many people texting through saying that they know the sound, but they just can't get through. And I want to know if that's the same case for you. If you feel like you 100% have the correct answer for a Kiss $25,000 sound you just can't get through, text me an emoji, okay? Any emoji you want to 925-555. We'll do a little temperature check right now.

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1: What's that sound?
2: Here we are, my friend. Another opportunity for you to be $25,000 richer. But yet, it is another moment where we reflect on how we have not yet figured out this dang sound. That's the name of the game, right? Sounds easy? Not so much. Take a listen. Think about every sound you've ever heard, everything you've listened to in your entire life. It's not that much, right? Go through that Rolodex and, you know, compare, cross-reference it to this sound. If you think you know what it is, text FIRE, F-I-R-E, to 925-555. It lets me know you want a chance at guessing. 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FIRE to 925-555 lets me know you want a chance to be $25,000 richer. Sounds good to me, right? The Biebs. Oh, how I have the Bieber fever in my 30s. How did that happen? Maybe it just never really left. It just lay dormant in us all. This is Daisies on KISS 92.5.

0: have you gotten through yet for the game?
1: I have not, and I've been calling for a while.
0: I love to hear that. Let's play the game, Sophie!
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3: What's that sound?
0: Sophie, you have finally made it. Does it feel good?
1: It feels great.
0: Amazing. I know everyone's always texting me and guilt tripping me. I'm like, I'm sorry, it's completely random and I don't know how to help. Sophie, you probably have had some time to think about your guess then, right? You feeling confident?
1: I've had the same answer from the very beginning.
0: Oh gosh, okay, yay! I just got so excited, I'm kind of sweaty. All right, so should we refresh your memory just a touch before we get into it?
1: Go for it.
0: All right, here we go, girl. So, the two clues they gave us, I don't know if they helped you at all, but they kind of more confused me. The first one was gently touch when you're not quite ready to commit. The second one was a twist and pop. And then this is the sound that goes with them. Sophie, for $25,000, what do you think the Kiss $25,000 sound is?
1: Cracking an egg.
0: Cracking an egg. All right, you said that with your whole chest. You were like, I've been waiting to say this. All right, so let's see. Is it cracking an egg for 25 grand? Oh, Sophie, I'm so sorry.
1: Oh,
0: wasn't it? You know what, though? You can try again, and hopefully you'll get through a little quicker next time, okay?
1: I will. Thank you.
0: Have a great day, Sophie. Bye.
1: Bye.
0: All right, Sophie did not guess correctly. That's okay. $25,000 is still on the line. Now, I might just slip a secret play in here. I saw my boss leave, although I feel like I was kind of in trouble on Monday about playing three times in 1 hour on Friday. We're already in trouble. You know what I mean? Let's just keep doing it. So if you want a secret play, you want me to drop one, go to Instagram, find my account at S McDade, drop me a follow there, comment on something. Just let me know that you were there. And if enough people drop a follow, I'll drop a secret play. How about that? Okay, it's coming up in a couple minutes, hopefully.
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0: I can't believe it. So we were talking a little earlier in the show about what people are fighting for and about now on TikTok, and that is which way to face in the shower.
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0: And I've been doing it wrong for like 32 years. What? So, okay, I'm the type of gal who, when I get in the shower, I'm putting the back of my head towards the shower head, right? The back, because that feels normal. Like, your face is the most sensitive part of your face. And a lot of people are saying that, no, they go head first, and that is the most natural way to take a shower. You're telling me you're getting in not knowing how hot it is. Face first. Yeah, right. You can text me anytime you want, 925-555, and weigh in on which way you face in the shower. I've got a couple of texts. Taylor here sent me the funniest. She says, I face ash to splash. I'm with you, girl. Other people say, you mean to tell me that people are going head first in the shower? Well, some people are agreeing with it. I need to know your thoughts, and 925-555 will let me do that. And hey, maybe we'll have a secret play coming up in a few minutes.
1: 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Text Sam. 925-555. Kiss 925.

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1: Throwing it back. Remember the
2: 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Hi, everybody. My name is Timbaland.
3: Hey, it's your girl, Carrie Hilson. Hey. Talk to me,
1: girl. The biggest hits.
4: Yeah.
1: The

Listen, you and I are friends, right? I have this vision that we could be like friends online too. You can find me on Instagram at SMcDade. And I hope that you do. I'd love to post some stories of like, hey, we're going to do secret plays at this time. Give you a heads up, you know? Anytime there's a clue drop, refresh your memory a little bit. You can find me at SMcDade again on Instagram. Listen, I want people to go check it out. So go to my profile. Go comment on anything, whatever you want. Again, the profile is SMcDade, S-M-C-D-A-I-D. Just comment something, let me know you were there, drop me a follow. When you do that, if enough people do that, I'm going to go and drop a secret play coming up in like 5 minutes, okay? So go follow SMcDade, S-M-C-D-A-I-D, kind of spelled like McDavid, just not as fancy. And if you go there, drop me a follow, I'll drop a secret play. That's the deal. Charlie Carden now, confetti. Kiss 92.5.

0: When I came into work today, me and my boss looked at each other and didn't say a single word. Hey, it's Sam McDade on Kiss 92.5. And if you know, like if you were listening and hanging out with me on Friday, you would know that I pushed the limit. I did a secret play every single hour. And at 5 o'clock, I did too. I came into work and he just gave me a look. So you know what? Let's just go ahead and keep that going.
1: It's time for a Kiss $25,000 sound. Secret play.
0: I know I'm going to be in trouble at some point, but like, why? We're already in trouble, right? Like, let's just keep it going. This is an illegal secret play. I'm just throwing it in there, keeping him on his toes. Make sure he's listening, right? If you want a chance to win $25,000 right now, this is like, this would make it worth risking my job for, okay? If you won. All you have to do is text FIRE, F-I-R-E, to 925-555. Here's the sound. Again, another one. Now I'm like DJ Khaled. All right, the clues go as follows. Gently touch when you're not quite ready to commit. Clue number two is twist and a pop. That is it. I always forget that one. Here is the sound one more time. Come on, before my boss comes back. Text FIRE to 925-555 and let's give it away. Here's work, work, work, work, work. Riri and Drake on Kiss 92.5. Let's get to work, work, work on this sound. Let's go.

0: It's Sammy J from Kiss 92.5. How's it going?
1: I'm good. How are you?
0: I'm doing good. Sounds like you got a cutie patootie in the back seat. Who's that?
1: That's Jetson.
0: Jetson? Oh, amazing. Well, now that you got a little bit of help with you and you got through, do you want to play the Kiss $25,000 sound?
1: Absolutely.
0: Heck yeah.
2: It's time for a Kiss $25,000 sound secret play.
0: Stacey, how long have you been playing the game for?
1: A month.
0: Month? Yeah, that's fair. You're like not quite jaded from the game just yet. You're still having fun.
1: No, I've been pretty stumped, but I'm still giving her.
0: All right, I love it. As long as you're giving her, we'll give her two here on Kiss, okay?
1: Okay.
0: So, Stacey, what would you spend the 25 grand on before we get down to the nitty gritty?
1: Probably the kids.
0: Yeah, of
1: course. Kids and grandkids.
0: Oh, yeah. I love that. All right, let's go ahead and refresh your memory, Stacey, and then we'll guess.
1: Okay.
0: So clue number one was gently touch when you're not quite ready to commit, whatever that means. Mm-hmm. Clue number two was a twist and pop. And then this is the sound that's just driving us all bonkers. Tell me, what do you think the Kiss $25,000 sound is?
1: So I'm just going to straight up change it up. And I think it sounds like a pineapple core.
0: A pineapple core? I love it. Do you love pineapple?
1: Not really.
0: You're like, I will if it wins me 25 grand.
1: And it especially does not go on pizza.
0: Hey, well, come on now, Stacey. Sometimes I'd be feeling tropical.
1: Like
0: sometimes I'd be feeling tropical. All right, let's see. 25 grand. Is it a pineapple core? Or let Stacey be right. Let's see.
3: That's gonna work it.
0: Aw. I thought with Jetson getting in there, it would be good luck.
1: Yeah, no.
0: I'm so sorry. Please try again, okay, Stacey?
1: Thanks so much.
0: Have a great night. Bye.
1: Okay, bye.
0: Okay, so Stacey did not guess correctly. $25,000 remains on the board. And another play in just a few songs. Good luck. Let's do this. And first, Sabrina Carpenter, of course. When did you get hot? Kiss 92.

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Where is this? And the faint snoring of my cat, but that's like a whole nother thing. I need to know what the sound is to move on with my life, so you need to help me out here, okay? Text FIRE to 925-555. When you do that, lets me know you want to be, one, $25,000 richer, and two, that you know what this sound is. Again, here it is. Another one. Again. Sound like DJ Khaled every time we play this game. Another one. We have two clues that go along with this sound. First clue is gently touch when you're not quite ready to commit. Second clue is a twist and a pop. And here's the sound one last time. Text me FIRE to 925-555 if you got a fire answer for me. Taylor Swift now. 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
1: 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I don't know. It haunts my dreams. Honestly, I lay awake at night in bed. I stare at the ceiling and all I hear.

0: Chess $25,000 down.
1: What's that sound?
2: Marcos, you know what that sound is, right?
3: Well, I think I do.
2: I hope you do. How cool would it be to give you 25 grand? What would you do with it? You just go to Vegas? Like, what's the deal?
3: Well, I'd like to buy you a coffee or a drink, thanking you, first of all.
2: Oh, you're sweet.
3: And if there's any money left over, you know, gas money to put gas in the car.
2: I am an expensive lady, so that coffee might run you up a bit.
3: That's okay. There's 25. There's 25K left. So
2: I love that. Marcos, a car would be really awesome. I feel like that's a great purchase. Cars can be really expensive. Do you want me to refresh your memory? Should we do that?
3: Yeah, let's do that.
2: Okay, here we go. Okay, so the clues, did they help you at all?
3: I'm not sure.
2: Okay.
3: They just confused me a little bit more.
2: Yeah, I know. The first one, when it came out, it was like, gently touch when you're not quite ready to commit. And I was like, whatever that means. Then the second one came out.
3: I don't know. That kind of is pushing it over. I don't know. We'll figure it out.
2: Yeah, the second one was twist and a pop. And I was like, do they correlate? What's going on? But this sound might bring them together for you. Take a listen. Marcos, 25 grand is on the line in that beautiful car. What do you think our KISS $25,000 sound is?
3: I'm actually thinking, I don't know what it's called, but you know those spinners that go on the pressure cooker, that valve that spins around?
2: Yeah, it's called like the pressure valve, isn't it?
3: The pressure valve or the spinner or the tumbler or whatever, the jiggler, I don't know what it's called. Well, anyways, that thing, well, you have to be committed or else if you take it off, I think those pressure cookers explode.
2: Yes. All right, I respect it. Let's see. For $25,000, is it, you're saying,

0: pressing down on that valve to release the pressure?
1: It's the pressure cooker valve taking it off.
0: Okay.
1: Or whatever that noise it makes, yeah.
0: All right, let's see. 25 grand. Oh, my God! No!
1: That was so close. At least I got a new Instagram friend.
0: You got a new Instagram friend. Welcome to the community. I'm so happy you found me. And also, we can maybe play again. Who knows, okay? Please try it again, okay?
1: We'll play it again tomorrow.
0: All right, Marcos, have a great day.
1: Thanks. You
0: Bye.
1: Too.
0: All right, Marcos did not guess correctly, but he's right. New Instagram friends, you can be mine as well if you want to find me at S McDade, S-M-C-D-A-I-D. It's like McDavid, just not as fancy. There's no V.

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0: 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All you have to do is answer everything incorrectly. 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
2: All right, so Jesse, the name of the game is I'm going to start a timer that's 30 seconds.

0: seconds long, and I'm going to read you five Toronto-based questions. And all you have to do is get them all wrong. You think you could do that?
1: Yes, I can do that.
0: All right, let's do it and see if you can score those tickets. Here we go. Jesse, how many goals does it take to get a hat trick in hockey?
1: 50.
0: What is the mascot's name for our Toronto Blue Jays?
1: Dudley.
0: Now, how do you spell Toronto, Jesse?
1: T-A-R-O-N-O.
0: Sounds like that. Jesse, what's Kid Leroy's real name?
1: Justin.
0: Justin, yes, that's right. And how many lakes make up the Great Lakes?
1: 10.
0: Congratulations!
1: It's amazing.
0: Jesse,
1: thank you.
0: Of course, you are going to go see Kid Leroy in concert when he's at Coca Coliseum May 15th. It's sneaking up on us. Who are you going to bring?
1: Most likely a friend.
0: I love that. Well, Jesse, you're going to have the best time ever.
1: Okay, thank you so much.
0: Jesse is off to go see Kid Leroy in concert at Coca-Cola Coliseum May 15th. You could be just like him. You and your bestie could be going. Make sure you're listening tomorrow in that 6 o'clock hour for your chance to play La Wrong Answers Only. Right now, Benson Boone, sorry I'm here for someone else. It's KISS 92.5.

0: Hello.
1: Charmaine, it's your bestie, Sam McDade from Kiss 92.5. How's it going?
0: It's good. How about you?
1: Oh, it's great. Charmaine, you're a big fan of Olivia Rodrigo, right?
0: Actually, I don't know much of her songs, but I just want

0: it to see if I could win something.
1: Well, you have been texting quite a bit. And for anyone who is hoping to win tickets to go see Olivia Rodrigo, all they have to do is text Olivia to 925-555 every time they hear an Olivia Rodrigo song, which you did. And guess what, Charmaine? You are going to the concert.
0: Oh, wow. That's amazing.
1: Congratulations, Charmaine. I'm so happy for you. And also the fact that, you know what, you're a new fan, but that means maybe she'll win you over in concert.
0: Yeah, maybe.
1: Have the best time ever, Charmaine. I'm Sam McDade. I'm out of here. I hope you have yourself a great rest of your evening. Jeff Holland might just have a secret play coming up next. And if not, Roz and Mocha will in the morning. We'll see you later. Right now, I got Tate McRae. You broke me first. And it's here on Kiss 92.5.

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Hey, all day tomorrow, and I feel like I'm on repeat, but I'll say it again. You have opportunities to win $25,000 right here on Kiss 92.5. I'm Jeff, and our sound lives on. Nobody knows what the heck it is. At least anybody who's been able to play so far doesn't know what the heck it is. 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What is our $25,000 sound? First person to get it right wins all that cheddar. 25 grand up for grabs tomorrow. Good luck. 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
2: What is your coffee order? Are you quite simple, basic, straightforward, double-double, or maybe a regular or something like that? Because that's me. I'm that kind of guy. Or are you one of these folks who pulls up to the drive-thru and recites a full poem to the poor person on the other end of the headset, trying to just take it all down and figure it out? Yeah, I'd like it pressed, foam, and this, a couple shots of this. Can you put in a shot of this and then take it out and then put in another shot? Just, I like it when that happens. There's people's coffee orders are absolutely insane. We've talked about this on the show before, and I read some of them, and I go, what? Like, how do you even discover that? So my question to you is, being a double-double guy myself, what is your coffee order so I can judge you appropriately?
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1: Hello, Janet. Tell us about your husband.
2: My husband, when he first started drinking coffee, we would pull up and he would order an extra large with 3 cream and 7 sugar.
1: What?
2: And there would be a hefty pause. And the person taking the order would always go, "What?
1: 7 sugar? Are they legally allowed to serve that?"
2: Apparently.
1: Is your husband okay?
2: He does have a lot of energy.
1: No kidding. Yeah, he's been saving it up. He's just storing all that sugar. He's good for decades now.
2: I think so.
1: Holy Murphy. Well, now I don't feel so incredibly unhealthy about the triple-triple. Thanks, Janet.
2: Have a good one.
1: You too. Bye.
2: Bye.
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1: Some of these coffee orders people are throwing out there are getting ridiculous. Hey, go ahead.
2: I'm actually literally on the way to Starbucks. I get a vanilla flat white with an extra shot.
3: What's a vanilla flat white?
2: It's from Starbucks, but I actually don't know what the flat white part even means. Someone bought it for me one day, and I've never gone back. I think it's the way the coffee drips, but I'm not a barista, so I have no idea.
3: And extra shot is what, espresso?
2: Yes, yes. Just to give me that extra, you know, pick me up at the 3 p.m. school pickup.
3: Yep, right when you need it.
2: The parent juice. You'll get into that.
3: So it seems we both have to Google what a flat white is, but you are sure it's delicious.
2: Oh, heck yeah. And in the summer, you can get it, like, cold.
3: Oh, lovely. I like the cold options for the most part. I do go warm in the cooler months, but for the most part, if I'm getting a coffee or anything, it's iced, it's cold brew, it's those ones.
2: I can't do cold in the winter. Like, it's against my nature.
3: Huh. Not a true Canadian, huh?
2: I'm from BC.
3: Not a true Canadian.
2: No.
3: Oh. Middle of December, yes, I'll go get a Slurpee, you bet.
2: And you probably wear shorts in December, don't you?
3: I'm wearing shorts right now.
2: I don't doubt that for a second, Jeff. You have a good day, buddy.
3: Yeah, thanks for the call, Nadia. Take care.
2: Try that flat white.
3: All right. First, I'm going to Google what it is.
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1: Hey, it's Roz and Mocha, and attention all moms out there. We need you to confess something to us you've never said out loud but always wanted to. You could be rewarded with a Mother's Day 4-pack to check out the smash hit Broadway musical And Juliet.
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